OAC by Ornette Coleman from his CD from 1995, Tone Dialing. Before that, Joyful Noise by Emery Thomas. And at the top, they spin out ideas like shavings from a spear they're lathing by an AMM All-Stars consisting of The Bacterium and Out to Lunch. Then they were joined by Anna Vershkova on electric guitar and Vivienne Soan on soprano sax. And this resulted.

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Blue patch watchful, mixed sebaceous chuff at present laughter. Cruiser purser azure, chosen filter critic advocate gesticulate, cold tit overcoat, the scene hereafter. Zealous porous slantwise mayonnaise, full grown, suzerain containment chorus, you lustrous perilous balance to instance prance advancement, frequency.

Under the E for bees, hive saying, hypothecate, mutation, known world, silent icicles, early design, invocate, disintegrate, volcanic, muriatic, diatribe.

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Brick Kettle Raid Hall, geode quartzite nectar for pink insinuate promotion, all aboard Lark to Sky discount qualify when you get outright compliant front roundabout. Quote, pliant obdurate legation knit two together, further impetus yet fatuous or raucous, choice to kite mark trite elbow mortar compound, how to sail, growl fuel.

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Chocolate laburnum tassels science, if first test then requites. Best them both upsize lit, interior smooth, plight annul annealed steelyard, brilliant swansdown gossip terse publish relish, scriptural well-aheaded time, at the wellhead they provided exactly murmurous adventure. Whistling overture legalised motif furore at both extremes fortnightly, well previous diligent teamwork Duke lukewarm dog team determined, amid meeting while they wait, holding back ransack to share equal attic store, riding in the morning light. Impromptus duplicatus, out to lunch on guitar and reading chapter 19 of J.H. Prynne's Memory Working Impromptus from 2021. Before that, AMM All-Stars at

The Mexican Suite, the Duke Ellington Orchestra, on the 28th of September 1968 in Mexico City, featuring Jeff Castleman on bass, Rufus Jones on drums, and with a tenor sax solo by Harold Ashby. And do I need to tell you that Duke Ellington was playing piano? I'll follow that with The Certitude of Incontinent Absurdity, a Xenochronous piece combining Eleanor Crook on synth with the balloon drums of Peter Baxter and OTL on mouth noise.

The Certitude of Incontinent Absurdity by Xenochronic AMM All-Stars, featuring Crook on synth, Baxter on balloon skins and Lunch on vocalese, which just about leaves us time for the moment at the Betsy Trotwood when our merry crew was joined by Ian Dogstar Morrison on Yamaha finger drum pad.

0: Could Dogstar Be an Ultra Punk? By Amas, with Ian Morrison on e-percussion, Anna Vershkova on electric guitar, Vivian Soan on soprano sax, OTL on acoustic guitar, and Peter Baxter on acoustic percussion. Which brings us to the end of this week's The OTL Show. Thanks for listening, and this is Ben Watson saying good night. Good night.
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You are listening to Soho Radio. The show is Abundant Living. I am your host, Zachary Lopez. This is a show about post-punk, where we listen to post-punk and discuss post-punk and rue every single day that does not contain post-punk. That was an Agent Orange song performed by L7, and we started the show with an L7 song. That's because Jennifer Finch, the bass player, died very recently, and that sucks. And I know that we often have just an endless stream of obituaries on the show, but this one in particular is such a major bum out. It's a strange, we're now aging into the territory where it's not people from 10 years prior, our teenage years, that are dying. Now it's just our actual formative years. So not to start the show off like that, but still, Jennifer Finch was one of the greats, and L7 is such a fantastic band. We want to pay a little tribute to her. And later on, we're going to be playing some Sick of It All songs. Yeah. The next song is Javelina by Twisted Teens, who are new and fresh, and they're going to live forever. They're going to live forever. They're going to live forever. So are you.

0: You are listening to Soho Radio. The show is Abundant Living. It's around midnight in America and past midnight where you are if you're in the UK. Zora, my producer and wife, let me know that apparently you guys have a new prime minister. Congratulations on that. I'm assuming that they have excellent politics and are an actual adorable bulldog. And I couldn't be happier for you guys. So congratulations. That was Parts and Labor, a band from the aughts who, to be clear, they have not reunited. They have been on hiatus. It's Chris Weingarten. Chris Weingarten is one of the few good rock critics besides myself. And Dan Friel is in a band we play a lot in here. And their new album is great. It's fantastic. I kind of like it better than anything else they've ever done. It's epic and sounds like power metal. It's fantastic. We also recently, Zora and I were celebrating a wonderful person and friend of the show, Jonathan Tobin's birthday. He is the New York Night Train. He does a soul clap. He is the owner of TVI, the New York club that we frequent. And he's a writer for Cream. He's got a column in the next issue of Cream where he profiles Kim Salmon from The Scientists. So make sure that you re-up your subscription to Cream. And we also ran into our friend Alana Amram of the Amrams. Alana's dad is David Amram. She's in a million bands. Today we played one of the Death Valley Girls albums that she played on. And moving on, here's a band that we have no relationship to, except that I like them. And I'm going to butcher their name because it's French. No, I'm not. I'm going to get it right. This is Non Platon. Yeah? No. What is it?
1: Non Platon.
0: Doing Desire Trails. Non Platon.

That was Sonic Youth's best song, Two Cool Rock Chicks Listening to off the Chicona Youth album. Don't write. I know it's not their best song. It's their third or fourth best song. Everybody just calm down. But this is Abundant Living and on Soho Radio. And I am your host, Zachary Lopez. As always, you can check out our track listings on all my social medias. Just my name, Zachary Lopez, ZACHARYLIPEZ. That's on Instagram. That's on Twitter.com. That's sometimes on Blue Sky when I feel like dealing with that shit. Facebook? Yeah, whatever. I'm around. You can always just write me here. I would love to talk to you guys. This is coming up. These guys, I don't know. They're new to me, and I really dig it. But I want to give credit where credit's due. I found out about them through Maximum Rock and Roll, the famous punk zine. It still exists. It's online. The reviews are fantastic. If you feel like exploring contemporary punk and hardcore, or say, for instance, you just want to be a culture vulture, also cool, make sure you check that out. This is Clawtoe doing Chicago Punk Rock Warrior Trails.

continental. I tried to keep it up, but I was feeling sentimental. We drank at Delilah's, the coke with a bottle. We went to go to Myers, but mimosa is a puzzle. Switching takes a good will to some little red pills. Staying in on Friday night, Netflix and

You've been listening to Soho Radio. The show is Abundant Living. I'm your host, Zach Lopez. It's been a great show. I hate to end on the same note that I began with, but I hope it's understood that this is, you know, this is all very loving. Lou from Sick of It All. If you're a hardcore fan, then you're a Sick of It All fan. If you're a street punk fan, you're a Sick of It All fan. If you're a punk fan, you're probably a Sick of It All fan. They were always the most sane of all of the New York hardcore bands. Always catchy, always fun, always strangely positive. I interviewed them years ago for Noisy Vice, and Lou was so sweet and strange and charming, and I couldn't figure out how the band had stuck around for so long, because, you know, they're old New York guys, and they have different politics. They all have, you know, they're all over the place, and I think they kept it just as a basic working class baseline, and then I found out that one way to get along for, you know, 30 years is when one of the members started talking about the lizard people, Lou placidly stared at his phone, and that's how you do it. That's how we're going to make it through. When your friends start talking about the lizard people, just look at your phone. So, R.I.P. Lou. Yeah, it's fucking sad. Sorry. All right. This is Coffin Ships doing Hillary is an Animal. I'll see you next show. Thanks for joining us.

0: 着陸前の最後の一滴、喉元を一気に落ちてゆく。
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sound of Ennio Morricone and A Bullet for Ringo. I'm Mr. Brown, sitting in for Matt Smooth on Never Dug Disco for the next 2 hours, ably assisted by Gareth, who's going to have a lot of work to do today to keep me in line. So got a bit of this and that. I'm going to explain early now what happened this week. I had my records sort of, I had a sense of what I was going to bring out, but then we had an engineer coming round to the flat, and basically I needed to move boxes of records so that he could get access to the fuse box. So I moved these boxes, and obviously as I moved them, I got the call cancelling the appointment. But I had a little look inside the boxes, and there were all these records that I hadn't seen for ages. And I was like, oh, and loads I didn't even recognise. And I thought, what a great idea it would be, right, to just bring a whole bunch of records out of that box and play them for 2 hours. So that's what I'm doing. Gareth. And world. Here's Errol Brown and The Chosen Few.

Sound of Jux, Lenny Bignall's thing. I think like Lenny's done a deal, I think, with Mugatsuku, and they're reissuing some of the tunes that the Jux have put out of late. Wonderful dubby versions of jazz standards. That's their version of Good Humor Man, which is made famous by, I think, Blue Mitchell, because it was sampled by the UMCs for Want to Grow Up, I believe. This is the Heart Tones on a Big Crown.

Sound of the Gay Tones, and that's the Promised Land dub. And obviously that went ballistic because Tribe Called Quest sampled it on their last album. And before that, wonderful El Michaels Affair featuring Florence Aduni, Say Goodbye. And the drums on that, just going on to Gareth about the drums on the drum fill was just fantastic on that, almost steal the show. And before that, the Heart Tones. Also on Big Crown, I've got a whole bunch of Big Crown records with me today. That's that was No Longer Mine by the Heart Tones. But love that these labels, Coal Mine, Big Crown especially at the moment, putting out fantastic new records, which means that somebody who's been buying records for near enough 50 years is still, you know, keen and excited about new records and always picking up new bits and pieces. Is that it? Have I covered everything that I was just playing? Yeah, so let's have Willie Williams.

I agree with Gareth, that is a fantastic record. Coco Escovaldo, Make It Sweet. I don't know who the vocalist is on that, and I really should. Just saying that it starts with virtually no bass on it. It's like, when's the bass going to come in? And then just there it is. It's just and then it just grooves along. Before that, Let's Stay in Love, Arlene Bailey. Before that, Willie Williams' cover of Ain't No Stopping Us Now. It's called No One's Gonna Stop Us Now for Cox and Dodds Studio One. Here is Africano.

sound of the mighty, mighty Real Thing from their follow-up album to the hit album. You know, the album was 4 from 8, and that is a fantastic record that no one bought. Hang on. And obviously, you know, sounding very much, I was just chatting to Gareth, sounding very much like Earth, Wind & Fire, very much in that territory. Fantastic, fantastic group, and it's a shame that record doesn't get the attention it deserves. And before that, what did we have before that? Was Africana, see, right, the Africana single, which is reissued by Suncut, I Can't Afford an Original. Open Your Heart Part 1, where the beat just keeps switching and switching. Santa Gareth, you know, how do you expect to have a hit with that? Do people not know what to do with it on the dance floor? Because the beat keeps switching, but it's a fantastic record. It's like a phenomenal record. Got a few records like that, which are disco records, but they got sort of jazz elements, like freestyle jazz elements, really sort of just chopping up and messing around with stuff. The sort of links between these genres of music, it's just, you know, clear to see. You know, anyway, here's an fairly obscure record on S&G. S&G Records was down Roman Road, and I went there a couple of times when I was a kid, and to buy reggae records, and I discovered this record on S&G, which is partly owned by Carol Thompson, the Lovers Rock singer, Lovers Rock legend Carol Thompson. This is Lauren Bonney, and it's called Invasion.

I figured I better explain myself. That is the wonderful Corner Shop. I love Corner Shop. Like a great, great band. I saw them in the 90s. Still one of the best bands I ever saw live. Just so funny and so angry. fantastic band. Anyway, that's Top Knot from 2004. That is like 21 years ago. Wild, isn't it? I was just saying before that it was Russian Murphy and Let Me Know, which again I thought, but yeah, that's in my head, that's a more modern recent tune, and that's got to be a good from 2010 or something, maybe. God almighty, time does fly. Anyway, that's as much explaining as I'm going to do, and here's Zohra.

just one of the greatest 45s ever made. Mighty Wire and Matt Reference. Before that, John Cooper Clarke, Postwar Glamour Girl. I'm going to send that out to Bilko on his birthday, because that's just by fluke. I saw a post that reminded me it was Bilko's birthday today. All right, Tim. And John Cooper Clarke and Wire's Right Up His Street. Maybe a bit of Placebo as well.

to the last drop. Mug, you carry on, mate. I'll wait for you. Mike Ashamaya and friends from a few years ago, Dread at the Controls, you can hear Flabber Holt coming through big time. That's such a fantastic record, sonically amazing. Incredible record. They don't make enough records that draw from the past, and but also, you know, they're clearly looking forward, but building on the rich history of roots reggae and dub. That's a fantastic tune. Before that, Junior Reed's questionable version of Michael Jackson's Human Nature. Getting into the groove. It's Carnival shortly, isn't it? You will find me and my crew, Tighten Up Crew, me, Timpy, Champion, on the mighty Gallywax sound system on the corner of Portobello Road and Goulburn Road on Carnival Sunday and Monday, 12 till 7 o'clock, till they make us switch off. It's wonderful every year. Vibes are wonderful. You know, it's great to have somewhere to belong at Carnival. And that is a fine place to be on that wonderful corner. Right, so switching up the stars and going back to Big Crown. Lady Ray was a guest on Matt's show a few weeks ago, promoting her forthcoming album. And this is the first single from it, but this is the B-side. Now, I've got a clutch of Lady Ray 45s, and the B-sides are always killer. There's no such thing as a throwaway B-side on a Lady Ray record. This is just glorious.

El Marco Soflair back in the mix there on the B-side of the most recent Lady Ray 45 Best For Us. That is just like Gareth, she's riding that at certain points, like she's an MC, like she's riding the rhythm like a reggae DJ or something, man. It's just so smart, she's just so talented, and I don't really like a lot of R&B sort of ballads, and that stuff is just next level. It's just so smart and so beautiful, so beautifully judged. It's a wonder, support Lady Ray. Support Lady Ray, buy her records, buy her 45s, buy her album when it drops. Because you've got to support talent like this. You've got to support this is the future of this music, man. Here's Patty Austin.

Hampton for Harry J. So, like, I keep forgetting that's actually a cover of a Neil Young song, and cheekily, if you look at the label, the songwriting credit says Johnson for Harry J. Johnson Young. So he's giving himself a co-writer credit. The Neil Young is a decent tune. It's a great little tune. But as a discussing with Gareth, but not disco reggae. That's a definite reimagining of that song. But really, you know, a great ear and proof that that Jamaicans were always listening to everything. B-sides, you know, album tracks, obscure album tracks, you know, so never be narrow-minded, you know, like a reggae fan should never be narrow-minded because the people who made that music were never narrow-minded about music. So I'm thinking, you know, always sort of like listen to everything and learn something from everything, you know, even the stuff you don't especially like. Before that was the wonderful Fifth Dimension from the tail end of their sort of career, really. The beautiful, beautiful Magic in My Life. Just before the band sort of basically imploded and went their separate ways. I think that's it. I think I've covered pretty much everything. Here's 3 Degrees of all things.

What a version. Dionne Warwick, her version of Move Me No Mountain. Obviously, Love Unlimited anthem. I'm just checking the label to see who produced that, and I can see the name Schroeder. Is that John Schroeder produced that? I don't know, actually. Sort of thing I should have checked beforehand. Before that, I believe it was 3 Degrees. But I didn't know which on a, it's a B-side of one of the UK singles, and I discovered it on the back of my mum's, you know, the copy, I don't know what, a Dirty Old Man or something. One of their sort of cheesy hits. And just thought, what a brilliant track. But I've since bought a US promo, so maybe it was a standalone single in the US. I used to do it all the time. Me and my sister used to play the B-sides of my mum's records, and thought when we found a B-side that was better than the A-side, we just thought, yeah, we're geniuses. We know stuff that no one else knows. No one else is doing this, turning over records and playing the other side of them. But obviously, yeah, and that's the thing, you know, you always play the B-side. Here is The Circle.

So that's nearly all from me. Never Dug Disco today. Gracie Convert up next. And I don't know, maybe I'll have a couple left. Anyway, here's Patty Joe.

the wonderful Patty Joe, penultimate tune on Never Dug Disco today. Gracie Convert up next. Thanks, Gareth, for looking after me. We did all right. So just fading that out, just so I can squeeze in, this wonderful Sound Dimension version of Hugh Mazzucchelli's, what's the Hugh Mazzucchelli called? Oh, my memory. A Long Way From Home is the Hugh Mazzucchelli. This is the studio one piece. I've been Mr. Brown, and thanks for listening.

Hello, folks. Welcome. I'm Jean Grooves, and you're listening to Groovology on Soho Radio, the show that travels around the world and tells stories through music. Today, we're rooted in the Caribbean and South America in honour of Notting Hill Carnival, which is happening this weekend, this bank holiday weekend. I'm sure everyone's looking forward to that. We kick things off with Richard Nappy Mayer's Let Yourself Go, a high-energy soca disco crossover released in 1980 on Yoke Productions, straight from Trinidad and Tobago. Mayer's, who's from Port of Spain, blends calypso rhythms and disco flair, and the track's cult following led to a reissue in 2018 on Especial Discos. And starting today's show with an artist from Trinidad was also a purposeful nod to Claudia Jones, the Trinidadian activist, journalist and visionary, often called the mother of carnival, because in 1959 she organised an indoor Caribbean carnival at St Pancras Town Hall in Camden. This was a bold and purposeful response to the racial tensions in the late 50s, including the Notting Hill riots and the tragic murder of Kelso Cottrain. So Claudia's work planted the seed, and then in 1966, community organiser Ronnie Laslett, a Londoner of Native American and Russian heritage, brought the celebration outdoors with a multicultural street festival in Notting Hill. She believed that although people of all backgrounds, West Indian, African, Irish and more, were living in the same neighbourhood shoulder to shoulder, there wasn't enough real connection between them. So her aim was to break down those barriers, and she saw music and celebration as the perfect way to bring neighbours together. And that vision, fused with Caribbean steel bands and masquerade traditions, eventually grew into the Notting Hill Carnival that we know today, which is the largest street festival in Europe, and a joyous celebration of Caribbean culture and community and resilience. So tonight's show is my little tribute to that spirit, honouring the sounds of the Caribbean and Latin America that have shaped London. Get ready for some sunny Caribbean vibes, infectious Latin rhythms over the next 2 hours. Next up from Guadeloupe is a gem from the 1970s. This is Super Combo with La Yuca.

From Haiti, that was Femme Confiance, Tropical Treats Editions by Les Difficiles Petitions. My French is terrible, so I could be saying a lot of this wrong. La Petite Ville, released as part of a compilation album that highlights rare tropical dance floor gems and blends Caribbean and African sounds. That compilation was curated by Sofrito and Strut, and it's called International Sound Clash, and it was released back in 2012. Well worth a listen. Before that was the Swinging Stars of Dominica with Las Mal Parle. I'm not sure when it was recorded, but a 7-inch cut was released in 2016, also on Sofrito Super Singles. Originally called the Swinging Teens, the band formed in 1959, switching to their current name in 61, and they're among the Caribbean's most enduring bands, celebrating 6 decades of performing and making music. Next up, a Jamaican dancehall classic from the 90s that you're sure to hear at Carnival, produced by the legendary Jamaican duo Sly and Robbie, released in 1992 by Taxi Records in Jamaica and Fifth Avenue South in the UK. Apparently this song took 5 years to perfect, so from an earlier version that was recorded in 1987 on Harry J Records, it went on to become the smash hit version that we all know from 92. Both artists that make up this duo enjoyed solo careers prior to this release, but their collaboration marked a pivotal moment in musical history for making dancehall more pop-friendly, I guess. They remain recognised as one of Jamaica's most successful reggae dancehall duos, and you've probably guessed who it is by now. This is the one and only Shaka Demus and Plyus with Murder, She Wrote.

It's good to mix things up a bit, right? Classic house with elements of garage, reggae and dub there from Groove Armada. That was Super Stylin', released in 2001 on Pepper Records. That track actually came about spontaneously at a live performance when MC MAD was on stage with them and inspired the studio recording. And then the track went on to earn a Grammy nomination for Best Dance Recording in 2003 and charted internationally, reaching the top 50 in multiple countries. Before that, you heard Wyclef Jean.

Originally released as the B-side to What Does It Take to Win Your Love with Alton Ellis, that was Reggae Merengue by saxophonist Tommy McCook and the Supersonics, released on Treasure Isle in Jamaica in 1970. It blends Caribbean reggae with Latin merengue, and you may recognise it from Lily Allen's track London, as she famously sampled it in 2006. It's also worth noting that Tommy McCook was also a founding member of the Scatterlights, who we just heard with Jackie O'Pell a couple of tracks back. And before that was the Jamaicans with Rocksteady classic Ba Ba Boom, also released on Treasure Isle in 1967. Now that song actually won Jamaica's prestigious festival song competition in 1967, which was also the year that they formed, and it earned them widespread acclaim and many touring opportunities across the Caribbean, Canada and the US, and it remains one of their most recognised hits. Next up is a set of Calypso tracks, the first by Louis Jordan, which marked a departure from his typical jump blues, R&B, jazz style, although not a million miles away, as you can still hear some of the R&B elements. The track reached number one on Billboard's race record charts and climbed to 23 on the pop charts, ranking number nine among the year's top-selling records. It was released in 1948 on Decca Records. This is Run Joe.

I love London. It's definitely the place for me. Growing up in villages and small towns in Lincolnshire, I always dreamed of living in London. And it's really got the best of everything, I think. Green spaces, plenty to do, culture galore, pockets of community anywhere you care to look, and all with the possibility to still remain relatively anonymous if you want to. That was the Grand Master of Calypso, Lord Kitchener, with London is the Place for Me, written in 1948 and released in 1951 on Melodisc. Kitchener, who was from Trinidad and Tobago, famously sang that song to newsreel cameras on arrival at Tilbury Docks from the Empire Windrush in 1948. And he, like many others, arrived to help rebuild post-war London. Lord Kitchener arrived, he achieved international success, throughout the 50s. He became a really important figure to the 5,000 migrants that arrived in the UK back then, and his music legacy obviously still continues today. Before that was Lionel Belasco and his orchestra with Julianne, recorded in 1930 and originally released on Columbia Records on 10-inch shellac. It was later released as part of a compilation put out by Matchbox Records, I put my teeth back in 1991, called History of Carnival, with Christmas, Carnival, Calendar and Calypso from Trinidad between 1933 and 1939, which is full of gems. So yeah, that song was actually 1933, not 1930. But before that was El Manicero, the Peanut Vendor by Don Asiazu, which might be one of the oldest records that I've played, and that was recorded in 1930. And it was released the same year, some 95 years ago, can you believe, on RCA Victor. So the song, it may sound similar to Calypso, but it's actually a son pregon. What is a son pregon, I hear you ask? I had exactly the same question when I was looking this up. And honestly, I think one of the best things about doing this show is the rabbit holes and the research, you know, just finding out new things. It's pretty special, the things that it learned you to... that you need you to learn. So a son prego is a Cuban style of music that combines the rhythmic structures of Cuban dance music, which was later characterized as rumba in the US, with vocalizations of son pregon, which are street vendor cries. So in essence, it's a song that imitates or is based on the calls used by vendors to advertise their goods, and in this case, peanuts. Fascinating stuff. Next up, we're going to head to Brazil via Birmingham, released in 1994 on Capitol Records. This is Pato Banton with Tudo de Bom.

That was the beautiful Amelio Saída by Dora Morellenbaum, released in 2021 on Sony Music Brazil. And I recently learned that Dora is the daughter of composer Jax Morellenbaum and singer Paula Morellenbaum. So yeah, deeply embedded in Brazil's music elite. She's producing some really dreamy music that I highly recommend you go and check out. And I really hope to see her in the UK sometime. So if any bookers are listening, you know what to do. Before that was the very chilled and sunny MPB track, Gente Aberta, by Rio de Janeiro-born Erasmo Carlos, originally released in 1971 on Philips as part of his self-titled album. And before that was some samba funk from Banda Black Rio with Vidigal, released in 1978 on Brazil RCA Victor. Next up is a singer, visual artist and activist that I've been obsessed with since her 2020 album, Miss Colombia, which explored themes of identity, immigration and critiquing racism and misogyny. She's also featured on a lot of really cool collaborations recently and released her new album, La Beleza, which could not be more different from her last, but is no less brilliant. But once again, it's one of those situations where a new release reminds me of how much I enjoyed discovering them. And so this song won out today, but I'll no doubt play something from the album very soon. So blending tropical electronic pop, Afro-Colombian rhythms, featuring Lee Salmat, who you may know as the Colombian vocalist and frontwoman of the band Bomba Estéreo, whose music I've played in previous show. This is Nada by Lido Pimienta and Lee Salmat.

0: That was Rodrigo Martinez Torres, La Corionera and Malfino with Reado Cumbia version, a collaboration that marries international influences around cumbia, released back in June on Mexican Rarities. And before that was the prolific Venezuelan-American artist Devendra Banhar with Mi Negrita from his 2013 album Mala on Nonesuch Records. Drawing on his Venezuelan roots, he infuses each lyric with warmth, imagining himself in a childhood fantasy performance of Super Sabado Sensacional. He's actually due to play the Union Chapel on the 12th of November as part of his European tour, if you fancy that. Next up, we're heading to the Greater Antilles, starting with a Zouk classic from Martinique artist Simon Girard, originally released in 1982 on 3A production, and then later released again in 2016 via the compilation Antilles Cheris on Fanon Records. From the French Antillean music scene, rooted in compa and cadence combo traditions, this is Sibon Dibon, and it's such a timeless party anthem, as you will no doubt see for yourself.
1: Sibon Dibon!

That was Chia Voulet, a lively slice of Haitian compa by Tabu Combo, released in the year 2000 as part of the album Sans Limits under Antilles Music. And a blend of Biguine, Mazuka and Zouk before that by clarinetist Michel Godzom, one of the great Biguine artists of Martinique with Biguine Biguine. Released in 1984 on GD Productions. Great stuff, straight from the heart of the Antilles. You can never have too much reggae, right? So next up is the Melodians with their soulful rocksteady classic and that showcases the band's signature harmonies. This is I'll Get Along Without You, released on Treasure Isle in 1967.

Released in 1969 under Studio One, that was Jamaican saxophonists Lester Sterling and Tommy McCook with their international ska track, Inez. We've come to the end of the show, folks, and as always, it's been an absolute pleasure, especially to bring these sunny tracks to you today in honour of Notting Hill Carnival. And I want to thank you all for making time in your day to tune in. Thank you. I hope you've enjoyed the show as much as I have putting it together. This was a really interesting one to put together this month. And also thank you to producer Claire, who I've met today, who's very lovely. Thank you, Claire. Yeah, and also to the Soho Radio Gang for having me. I'll be back here again in 4 weeks on the 15th of September. I hope you'll join me then. You can find me on Instagram at Jean Grooves, and I'll be posting regular updates and reminders about upcoming shows. Before I go, though, it has to be said that on the show today, we've only just scratched the surface, really, when it comes to the sounds of Notting Hill Carnival, because it has evolved over the decades from the steel pans and calypso of its Trinidadian roots to the rise of reggae, dub and dancehall in the 70s and 80s, right through to the soca taking centre stage on the parade route. Today, Carnival is truly a global mix of sounds, soca, reggae being at its heart, but with grime, afrobeat and Latin rhythms echoing through all of the sound systems. It's a story of Caribbean heritage meeting London's multicultural spirit, which is just so wonderful, really. So playing us out in what I hope captures the message and spirit of Carnival, released via Turntables on the Hudson, this is Why Can't We Live Together by Nicodemus, Osiris and Petra Philipson. Take care of yourselves and look after each other.

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0: Good Morning Soho Radio. We're back for another Thursday of Savvy Selections. How is your Thursday going? Hope you're all well. I just played back-to-back tracks from Kokoroko's new album, Tough Times Never Last. I'm just facing this is Time and Time, la, la, la, la. Featuring DeMay. La, la, la, la, la. I've been listening to this album on repeat. I love it so much. But yeah, how are you guys? I hope you're all well. Thank you so much for tuning in to Soho Radio and Savvy Selections with myself, Ang. I'm going to be here until 12. We're going to be playing a bunch of tunes. We might go off on the theme of We Out Here, as Soho Radio are going to be there at the festival. Let us know if you are too. We're going to play a few artists that I'm personally looking forward to see. But also, I know I'm going to see a lot of faces from the ends of Soho Radio. It's like we're all meeting again in a field. It'll be lovely. I can't wait. But first things first, I'm going to take us on a bit of a journey of new music that I've been listening to. This artist is Cleo Reed, and her album is called Country. And she is an artist out in New York, and I think this track is amazing. It's a good solid 8 minutes. Whether we'll play the 8 minutes long, I'm not sure, but I think it's a great listen. Yeah, never heard of Cleo before. Loved this album a lot. It came out in July, self-released, and yeah, it's just an amazing album. So listen to the first track on it. It's called Salt and Lime by Cleo Reed here on Soho Radio.
1: And I feel like it started to eat at me.
2: And then they got like, they were protesting against Whole Foods. It's the same thing as
1: everywhere. Yeah, because that's what I did at Whole Foods too. So I did, like, how the pandemic, I was in Whole Foods. And it's exactly how those New Yorkers are describing, like, literally I had

search of a sequel, cause y'all just a B-roll.

just how it is. Ratings, every street we go. Member, we up in up. Vex, what, with, ooh. When it pass, pass, true.

This is Nobody Scared by Porridge, released back in 2021. A feel-good track for me for this lovely summer's day that we're having here in Soho.

Right, you'll join with me, Ang, here on Savvy Selections. I'm going to be with you until 12. We've played a bunch of tracks already. I feel like I'm getting in the mood for getting ready to have a really good weekend. We are heading to Wheat Out here as part of Soho Radio. The crew are going to be down in the field very shortly, pending. And if you're not going to Wheat Out here, tell us what you're up to. What are your plans for this weekend? I think it's going to be a hot one. So hopefully you're going to be enjoying the sunshine, or what we have of the sunshine. I mean, it changes all the time. It's not reliable. But anyway, I'm going to jump to tracks that I'm feel good summer energy, and then I'm going to play a few of my favorites for Wheat Out here. So make sure you stay locked. The next track I'm going to play is by Sade, but it's a Neptune's remix, and it's called By Your Side, here on Soho Radio.

the incredible vocals of Viola Wills. Gonna Get Along Without You Now, released on the album If You Could Read My Mind. I hope I'm filling up the spirits for you guys, playing back-to-back bangers in my opinion. I hope you're having a good Thursday. You're tuned in with Savvy Selections with myself, Ang, and I'm going to go to the part of the show now where I'm going to delve into the festival that Soho Radio and I, fellow presenters and listeners, I'm sure, are attending. We out here this weekend. There are other festivals on. There's Green Man. There's loads of different ones as well. So let us know what festival you're heading to, or if not, if you're jealous of us not going to We Out Here, and because I know it's sold out and there's a demand there. It's really, really big. But anyway, I'm going to play a few of the artists that I'm looking forward to playing, and I'm sure many of the presenters and fellow listeners are too. My favourite on the main stage, well, maybe not my favourite on the main stage, but one of the people I want to see on Saturday night is Jalen Nagonda. I've wanted to see Jalen perform for a really, really long time. An incredible, let's go from one incredible vocalist to another. Absolutely insane. And yeah, it's just full packed of soul, and I cannot wait. I think it will be a great performance. All of the performances that I've seen from them live has been 10/10, so I'm looking forward to it. Main stage Saturday at 7:40. I'll hopefully see some of you there.

chose one of the shorter tracks from Jalen Nagonda. But if you don't know of him already, his catalogue is incredible. It's going to be such a feel-good energy on the main stage on Saturday.

Another recommendation of mine for We Out Here, if you are attending, is an artist called Leah Sen, who I have known about for a couple of years now. I'm actually going to play one of their older tracks that they did with Joy Orbison, but they have an album out called Levels, which was released this year, which is obviously more likely to be played on the Lush Life stage on Friday at 10 to 3. But an incredible artist based in London. Go and check her out if you are around Lush Life. Like I said, it's on at 10 to 3 on the Lush Life stage on Friday. So if I can get there in time, because I'm actually leaving tomorrow with fellow presenter and also producer Joe, but Oxman, who is playing at the Lemon Lounge at 4 o'clock, so that's going to be a vibe as well. But first, let's play Leah Sen Better with Joy Orbison.

one of my all-time favourite artists, producer, woman in music, that is Rosie Lowe. There Goes the Light. And I'm very excited to say that she'll be performing at We Out Here this year. Twice. Tomorrow at 4 at Bronzewood. And then Saturday at 7 o'clock on the Lush Life stage. Love her so much. And I've not seen her live yet. I've had opportunities, but it's not worked out. So I'm going to be there. Maybe I'll be there twice. You never know. But yeah, another artist that I am looking forward to at We Out Here is an album that was my top three, well, in the top three albums of 2024 for me, and it's by Astrid Son, who had an album called Great Doubt, released last year, a Danish singer-songwriter and violinist who is based in London now. And yeah, they're going to be playing, I think, on the Lush Life stage as well, I think tomorrow. I mean, it's all packed in for tomorrow, the day I actually get there, which is not ideal, but we're going to make it work. She's on the Lush Life stage at 20 past four. Luckily, We Out Here is kind of manageable. You can kind of go from one to the other very quickly. But I'm going to play a track from her called Say You Love Me, give you a flavour of her. If you're around, go and check her out. I think she is incredible. She's got such an amazing album, like I said, Great Doubt, one of my favourites of 2024. So enjoy Astrid Son, Say You Love Me, here on Soho Radio.

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1: That's the track In My Mind from his new album, Hopefully, released this year in back in June. I think it's going to be a great Sunday headline. A great album as well. I actually really like that album. It's probably my favourite from him. And the live performances that I saw from Glastonbury were incredible. So I'm excited to see him and his band. And what a great last minute slot we managed to pull through from We Out Here. But yeah, that's my last selections from my choices of We Out Here. You've been joining me, Ang, since 10 a.m. I've literally got just over 10 minutes, sorry. And yeah, I'm going to finish at midday. Thank you so much if you've been tuning in. Like I said, Soho Radio are going to be at We Out Here. We have two DJs doing the We Out Here radio tent. Bor is doing a global reggae special on Saturday from 1 till 2. And then the insane Matt Smooth is doing a synth soul and the heart of the melodic dream with Matt Smooth. A mouthful, Matt, but very exciting. And it's going to be on Sunday 10 till 11. So come and check us out. You know that we're going to be there. A lot of other DJs from the station are going to be playing throughout the festival as well. So like I said, it's like a family reunion, but in a field. So I'm looking forward to it. And if you're not going to We Out Here, and like I said, you're going to other festivals, have a lovely time. And if you're not, just have a lovely weekend. And thank you so much for tuning in. I'll be back next week at the same time, 10 till 12. And I'm very excited to show you some new things that we have coming into the end of the month. It's looking good. I'm very excited. But yeah, thank you so much for tuning in. I'm now going to change the vibe completely and play a track from the Velvet Underground, Ride Into the Sun. It's one of my favourites. And yeah, I thought I'd change it up a bit, seeing as we've been focusing on certain genres of music. I thought, why not? So enjoy this one, and thank you so much. I'll see you guys in a week.

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2: I would just like to take a moment to share with you a thought or two. There's a Swahili word, Namo. Namo. It simply means the power of words to make a positive change. And though these aren't all my words, I like to share with you that that's what they've done for me. So check this out. You see, somebody said, find a job you love and you'll never have to work a day in your life. Check that out. A man's life is not the bricks, it's the mortar. The only thing new in this world is the history that we don't know yet. Dig that. But those who forget history are doomed to repeat it. Happiness is not a state in which to arrive, but instead a matter in which to travel. Yeah. Somebody said a truly wise man can learn from even the deeds of a fool. We are the heroes of our own stories. Justice delayed is justice denied. Duke Ellington said, music is my mistress. She plays second fiddle to no one. I dig that. When the student is ready, the teacher will appear. The only constant is change itself. Now I know that's right. Somebody said that only 5% of your life is made up of things that just happened to you. And the other 95 is how you deal. Ice, clouds, river. Water is always water. Pardon the pun, but that's deep. Many a false step has been made

never know a joy so great or a sorrow so deep as when you truly love somebody. If you believe in something, no proof is required, but if you don't, no proof will suffice. But some say the truth is only what you persuade others to believe. Live free or die, 'cause history is written by the winners. Yes, indeed. It's when you think you know everything that you don't know anything. You see, a great teacher doesn't strive for you to see his vision. He merely asks that you step aside and leave you for yourself. The strength of the pack is the wolf, and the strength of the wolf is the pack. Success in the end eclipses all mistakes along the way. Concentrate on what you have, you will always get more. But if you concentrate on what you don't, you'll never have enough. Yeah. Grandmama used to say, everything that's good to you ain't always good for you, baby. Show you right. The greatest thing between two people is understanding. You see, life is a journey. Sometimes it's just the truth. Rather a Negro heart without words than Negro words without heart. And instead of saying what you were gonna do, why don't you try doing what you were gonna say? They say not knowing where you're going is a good way to end up someplace you ain't never been. That's from a final quote. But what does it profit a man to gain the world?

0: 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Your voice makes me wanna do things I'm much too shy to say. You leave me to question.
1: If you feel the same for me.

Love. Yes, yes, yes. The sounds of the Soothsayers. Big love to Robin Hofcraft and the Soothsayers. And a new track coming up of their forthcoming album, Love Is Still the Answer. That single has been released and it is a banger. Yeah, so today you are listening to me, Cindy Hansen, going solo without the hubby. Usually this is the show Off the Shelf with Hansen Family. But for those of you that listen regularly, last month, Chris decided that he would do this himself. So being the petty wife I am, I said, right, I'm going to do the next show by myself. No, not really. I mean, if it was that simple, it is actually something I would do, but actually it's just because of the summer holidays. So shout out to all the parents who have got a moment, you know, run to the toilet, lock the door and listen to the show on your phone or something. And a big shout out to Pops and Matt, who have messaged us on the live stream chat, which you can do if you go to Mixcloud and then you see some skinny figure dancing behind a nice sign. That's me. You can listen and watch live, or, you know, you could just decide to save your eyes and listen live on the soho.co.uk. I think it's .com actually, online. So that's it. So it's Off the Shelf. You're listening to me playing tunes that we love. Chris has given me a couple of records, so in a way I haven't really got rid of him. So he's still there in spirit. First track's a track called Nomo. I have the track artist I have failed to remember off the top of my head, but I will let you guys know through the track list that we always add when you can listen back on the Mixcloud. But the next tones I do know, obviously the gorgeous, gorgeous, dolce sounds of Michelle Endergiatello and Marcus Miller on the bass for the soundtrack Love Jones. I don't know if anyone's seen that film, but it's a dope film. And that tune's called Rush. As you know, you were just into Love Is the Answer. And in a minute, we're going to listen to Kokoroko. Usually, I tend to play play Kokoroko as something that's kind of much more high life inflicted. But this from their latest album out on Brownswood, I just like that they've just gone into something very soulful and, kind of a little bit R&B. Check it out.

Yes, wicked album. That's the sounds of Kokoroko and an album. The album is called Tough Times Never Last. This is something that we hope can actually be a true prophecy. And that tune was called Da Da Da. Spell it how you want. It's a wicked album. Big up to Sheila Morris Gray and all the crew of Kokoroko. I just wanted to talk about the fact that if you've ever been to Ghana, even though the name Kokoroko is actually like a Nigerian term meant to mean like something like really hard and really tough and strong, you can go to a place called the Republic, because we're international, right? If you're listening in Ghana, definitely go to the Republic Ghana and get their Kokoroko cocktail. I just feel like you should know about that, because it's an amazing drink. And yeah, it's just a nice little segue with that record. Right, I'm going to do less chat now, and we're going to go straight into something very beautiful with the sounds of Al Jarreau.

the beautiful sounds of Roland Vasquez there with a track called The Spare. And to be quite honest, that's literally what I am today, The Spare without Chris. If you're tuned in, you are locked into Soho Radio, and this show is called Off the Shelf, where typically myself and my husband Chris, who's away today, just select tunes that, you know, new and old that we're feeling. So yeah, just stick around. I think I'm going to keep it quite jazzy for the next one or two. Chris has recommended this track by Monica Linguez. Those in the chat room, let me know what you think.

Honestly, Sounds of Aldarunde. I love, love, love this band. If you don't know them, get to know. Big shout out to my producer Gareth, who loves his funk. If you look in the studio, man's just like bopping his head, which is fantastic. And a special shout out to some of the Soho alumni. So shout out to Dom Savini and Tina Edwards that have messaged to say hi. That's very sweet. Check out their shows also here on Soho Radio. And a big love to HB. Didn't get to see you at Margate Soul Weekender, but shout out to that weekender this weekend. What a lovely, lovely celebration of funk and soul over there in Thanet. And I was going to say, don't forget, but did you even know that you can actually listen to Soho Radio now on an app? Yes, if you go to the App Store now and you do Soho Radio, you can lock in and it's a much easier function, apparently. I've just downloaded mine myself. Have you? All right, let's continue this sounds.

Well, let's get into the second hour. That's what happens when you're having a good time when your husband's not around, eh? Even though he gave me this track by Guy Cuevas, and it's called Obsession. We're going to keep that tempo. I'm going to play a track from one of my favourite soulful house producers. Man Like Immaculate. If you don't know, get to know. That's spelt with an E, Immaculate. It's coming up next. And then I'm also going to do the shameless spamming of what we are up to this week and for the rest of the month. Stick around. 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

I am definitely stealing this one. This is another Chris contribution here on our off the shelf track. Yeah. What's it? June Jazzin and a track called Vimba, the instrumental. Love that, love that. So you're locked into Soho Radio and we're here live in the heart of Soho. And listen to the sounds of Cindy Hansen stepping in for the Hansen family. And we're going to be here all the way till 6 p.m.

Okay, so this is the shameless plugs for All Good Things Hanson Family. So, if anyone knows us, you know we like to put on a party, and we're not always there for the party, but we still recommend them. So, this Friday's we have the Sounds of Mucho Soul, that is Ket Shaw and Alan Arscott, and they will be at Setlist, Somerset House's new terrace bar behind Somerset House. They'll be there from 6 till 11, and it is free. Then come Saturday, we are very happy to be in our hometown Brixton on Atlantic Road, reimagining Atlantic Road with music from midday till 8 p.m. next to Clovers on Atlantic Road. We'll be DJing there with Rapscallion, Jim Sharp and Venus Flytracks, to name a few. So if you feel like doing something today, I would say do your chores early on that Saturday morning and come out to Brixton, get something to eat, come and hang out with us. It's going to be a really lovely neighborhood stroll and socialization. All of Atlantic Road will be closed, so get down there. And then in the evening, we will just cross over the road to Brixton Village, where we are hosting man like Johnny Reckless from BBE. You know the man. He plays the best Afro house and more. And he'll be there again, free from 7 till 10 p.m. So I've just told you about a number of amazing free gigs. If you want to know more about what we do, then just go to our Instagram. That's Hanson Fan, that's H-A-N-D-S-O-N-F-A-N. Definitely there's a lot of controversy. Free Palestine, you get me? But we do share what we're doing. So yeah, if you want to like know what else we're up to. And other things we're recommending, like for example, the amazing DJ Spinner is going to be in our BBE Records next week even. And the big, big, big whopper one, as we just got told that we're going to be hosting the main stage at the Mighty We Out Here Festival. Yes, you heard right. My knees are knocking, but I promise you we will do right by the good music people. So I hope to see some of you down there. Right, okay. It's 5:15, GMT style, live on a Monday, 4th of August. You might be listening to this in 5 years' time, who knows? This is the power of the internet. But you're here with myself, Cindy, for another, probably about 40 minutes. Oh, and the reason why I played this track, Windy City, with the Opalopo remix, this is from Dave Lee's and one of his many, many albums. And Dave Lee is also going to be in Brixton at a place called Brixton Stories, which is the old Prince of Wales. And he's going to be doing a four-hour set. So Brixton is going to be kicking. That one's obviously ticketed, but check it out. If you go to Brixton Disco Festival, I'm pretty sure you will get to get all the details about Dave Lee doing a 4-hour rooftop special as well. So there's a lot to do this weekend.

beautiful track by the man like Mark DeClive Lowe, who was here last week. An artist very close to our hearts. We got to see him at the Jazz Cafe doing, well, this is like from a classic album of 25 years ago called 6 Degrees. It was reissued and celebrated at the Jazz Cafe. They played the whole thing from start to finish live. It was epic. I don't know when we're ever going to see that again. But for those of you that missed out, fear not, you can actually still get the album. I think if you go on Bandcamp, look for Mark DeClive Lowe and an album called 6 Degrees, you will find it there. Okay, I mean, time goes fast when you're having fun by yourself. I think I might just start doing this show by myself and bun Chris, isn't it? On a serious note, it's like 25 to 6 GMT time and the Southern Hospitality boys are in town. And Sister, I can't see her yet, but the crew are around and they're going to be taking over. So stay locked to Soho Radio. As I said, you can now download the app, which is fantastic, and all those good things. All right, you know what, this is going to be for Rob and the boys that are currently here for the Southern Hospitality crew. I think they'll appreciate this track.

Big shout out to Saul May, who's just sent me a text to say hi. And thanks for all the listeners all over the globe listening. Very humbling. Anyone who's just tuned in, you are locked into Off The Shelf here on Soho Radio. Only got a couple of minutes. But you know what? One of the reasons why I rant so much about the sheer kind of dismissal of UK black music is because of artists like this. I don't know if you've heard of Soul Persona or Morgan Howell or Princess Frieza. They're a crew that just make beautiful music. Like this is one of the tracks. So if you like this sound, honestly, just get to Bandcamp, go to Soul Persona, and just download all their bloody music. It's amazing.

This is a lovely one, nice version. Paprika Soul, standing right here. Actually heard this at the Margate Soul Weekend, a DJ called Richie. His second name escapes me, but he played some wicked stuff, and I like, you know them ones we do now, we just Shazam in it. I couldn't even bother to go over. I did tell him he was good after, and I Shazammed it, and obviously on the weekend I went back in my music collection and was like, I'm going to buy this, and I had it. I love that about just, you know, other people playing music. You might have it already, but the way they've played it just reminds you of how good a song is. So big up Richie. Okay, the next track is by man like Jan Kincaid and Dawn Joseph, aka MF Robots. It's a new track of theirs. If you've heard of Jan Kincaid, that's because he was one of the masters behind the legendary acid jazz outfit, Brand New Heavies. And they're just doing their own thing on a new imprint of theirs called Good People Records. And I thought I might finish on something like that is very positive and happy and just straight ahead, nice. And then of course we hand over to the lovely Southern Hospitality crew. Anyway, thanks for listening. Thanks for all the short shout outs. Thanks for all the commiserations. I wasn't able to argue with Chris, I know. I always like to have a good old argument, couples counselling, but I can do that when I get home. Whatever you do, have a wonderful week, and I might see some of you at some of our events somewhere, somehow in London.

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2: Yeah. Huh. Truth inside the booth. You can't put a price on certain things. Can't put a price on certain things. You shouldn't put a price on certain things. There ain't a price on certain things. You can't put a

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Another dies, another lives. Some people try, some people quit. Some people buy, some people give. Some people

boosted Ralph Lauren like a low life. 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The Palace Gore-Tex and the Preem, that's what these hoes like. I got them for the chain and the rollie. We used the 4-5 to give up my freedom for pimping. 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

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They must have caught lice. Street lice that make me think of money on them summer nights. And I was never loud with the jury, more like the humble type. Remember my G homie Lil Ducky used to love to slide. 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

talking. Zara B back to bless you this month. And we kicked off the show with some Jay Worthy and Novelist. Playing that because I bumped into Novelist after about, don't know, it must have been about 5 to 7 years. First time I met him was when I interviewed him, and he's full grown man out here now. It's quite nice to see him. And we are playing his buddy underneath us, Prem, which I absolutely love this beat. Followed it with a little bit of Steve Cole, Thinking About It. Think About It. And if you are an Oh Jeremy fan, then you're just gonna know. You're gonna know exactly why I played that. Don't need to say any more. She has just dropped a brand new tune and I have fallen in love with it. I'm gonna be playing it a little bit later on. And we have got a very special guest, as we do.

play. 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It was actually a very good chat. 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Also got all this wonderful music.

0: an absolute beauty from Gwen Guthrie coming up. And we got this one from Sao Jorge towards the end as well. But right now...
1: No es una bruja. Es una doctora de brujas.
0: This one just dropped in my inbox and it's been on repeat ever since. Erykah Badu and Alchemist to kick off the show with Witch Doctor. Zara B on Soho, let's do this.

0: Hey, yo, this Freddie Gibbs. You listen to Zara B on Soho Radio. Motherfucker, you better keep it on, too, bitches. Or we gonna shoot it up. Okay, there you go.
1: Amazing. Thank you, Freddie. Yo, Freddie.

It is a bad boy album. If you haven't checked it out already, then boy. And I was playing that because I was lucky enough to go catch him the other day at the Roots picnic recently. Man has moves, that's all I'm going to say. We'll be getting into the Roots picnic a little bit later on. And before that, played you brand new Abby and Alan, aka Alchemist and Erica. New album on the way, I cannot wait. And I was lucky enough to go see them play a really intimate little performance about a week ago. Nearly just didn't go, but then I just dragged myself out of the flat and I'm so glad I did. Best show I think I've been to all year. Super intimate, just lovely little setup in some kind of garden, lots of greenery. They previewed tracks from their brand new album, gave us the classics too. I was just standing right at the front like the biggest geek, swaying, foot tapping, head jerking, and it was filmed, so if you see me looking like a geek, then I'm sorry. Hold tight to Budgie, Novelist, of course, we played a little bit earlier, and Nux. Nov and Nux, very first radio guest on

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1: Do you ever wake up in the morning and think, my God, what am I going to be told today?
2: Carnaby.

This is just quite great. Before this, we played brand new O'Jeremy, equally great. But this one, oh my god. It's called Touch in Mine Fingers from the album 12 Little Spells. Apparently each track on the album is dedicated to a body part. I thought with fingers in the title that there was going to be some kind of naughty connotation, but this track is just too pretty to be, I think. Just checked the track titles to see if any others relate to the nether regions. I don't know why. Only one I could see that is called The Longing Deep Down Abdominal Portal. That does sound a tiny bit sus.

0: from 2019, released on Theo Parrish's Sound Signature label. DJ Kemet, Digital Connection, Carl McIntosh on the feature. I did a very, very special and rare DJ set the other day down at the Broadwick Soho. And I played this very song. It went off, man. I don't often do this DJ thing. Just see the whole world does it, and I don't know. I was curious. I want to know what the fuss is about. I kind of get it now. I get the magical feeling that you get from it. It's quite fulfilling. Thanks to the guys at the Broadwick for looking after me. I'm going to be back there on the 27th if you want to pass through, just before Carnival. Might bus out some bashment, who knows, eh? The bougie bargoers might swap their wine for, another kind of wine. Alright, let's keep it moving. New Sango on Soho.
1: What we got?
2: Yeah, make some room. You got some.
1: What we got?
2: I'm gonna let you do your set. Let me do the thing and let me.
1: Make some room. What we got?

It's a new one from Sango. I gotta be real and say I was expecting this album to be amazing. And it was literally this track only that I liked. Sometimes you win, sometimes you lose. I caught him at a Soulection that he did, this party that he did back in Somerset House, that's it. And his set was pretty amazing. And that was the height of Sango. And talking of Soulection, I'm going to be back down there, hopefully this Sunday. All right, still to come, my interview with Victor Duplay. But to take us there, let's do this one from the man himself. It's an absolute beauty. It's called I Got You. Stick around for that interview, yeah? On the other side of this.

0: My next guest has been responsible for some of the most sensual songs in my playlist. The kind of music that makes you feel sexier than you did 3 minutes earlier, and the kind of music that makes you want to send that dangerous text. Singer, songwriter, producer, DJ, please welcome Victor Duplay to the show.
1: Hi. How are you?
0: I'm very well.
1: Thanks for having me. I'm a little embarrassed by that intro, but...
0: Why?
1: That text?
0: Yeah.
1: What is that text? Have you sent a text like that? You said
0: I have. Your music is inspiring in that department.
1: And it made you want to send a text. I have. Oh my goodness.
0: Makes me pluck up the courage, you know?
1: Well, that's good. That's kind of the intention, to bring people together, I guess.
0: Yeah.
1: Yeah. But I'm kind of curious.
0: Quite literally.
1: I don't want to put words in your mouth. So I'll wait for the opportunity to understand what your actual text says. It's very modern. Because I don't think when I wrote those things, I was thinking about texting.
0: Mm.
1: It was more like saying face to face.
0: Yeah.
1: I think that's...
0: But that's how the...
1: My style.
0: The process starts, doesn't it? Sometimes with a text that leads to the face-to-face.
1: I don't know if I agree with that, because I think sometimes people say different things in text than they do in person.
0: Do you think they're braver? I think I am.
1: I think they have a tendency to write things that they aren't really able to deliver.
0: Oh.
1: Yeah.
0: So it's a bit of a catfish vibe going on.
1: It can be, because it sounds so perfect. It's so curated.
0: Mm.
1: The words do. But then in person, it's a little bit awkward making the transition from all those juicy words to reality.
0: We'll go back to that, Victor, in a sec. But alongside the sensual words, I feel like a current kind of recurrent theme throughout your music is beauty. So I wanted to start with a bit of a philosophical question and ask you what your idea of beauty is, and how does that kind of find its way into the music you create?
1: I operate based on how things I see, hear, taste, feel, if they trigger something visceral, or I want to share that, you know, those are the kinds of things that I try to replicate through the words in the music.
0: Okay, got you. And Victor, you started out singing in church choirs and then eventually ended up making records like Sensuality, Looking for Love. What did growing up in the church teach you about making music?
1: I would say that the singing was more from school choirs and small boys choir ensembles. Mm. Church life was Episcopalian, even though my father was a Baptist minister. My mother was an Episcopalian organist. So I was exposed to a bit more theatrical point of view, an operatic experience as a young person, but meanwhile, living in Philadelphia, R&B and soul was around me.
0: Yeah, exactly.
1: So I'm hearing all of that stuff, and I'm loving the music, the Teddy Pendergrasses, and you know, Funkadelic or whatever. All that stuff was what I was hearing every day.
0: Yeah.
1: So that's where my passion was.
0: And do you think that kind of joining shaped who you are now and the music you make?
1: It definitely did, because I was able to appreciate different type of chord structures and different types of moods that a lot of people that come from Black churches aren't typically exposed to. See, and then at the same time, hip hop was coming in on top of all that, which was just a stripped down version of those other things, just beats and sounds for the most part.
0: Okay. And Victor, you've got one of the most buttery voices I've heard. but was there a point where you kind of saw yourself as more of a producer and programmer than a front man?
1: Yeah.
0: Because I think that's how it it started out, right? Before you discovered your voice.
1: Yeah, I love the process of getting a song from A to Z, or A to Z, as you say. And but it was when we started to write for other artists, and I would write the songs and sing the demos. A lot of the other artists would say, "Yo, who's that singing with that the cool vibe that sounds like Sade meets Sting meets Michael Franks meets blah blah blah?" Everyone had their own interpretation of what it sounded like. And I would say it was me. And they're like, "Man, you got to keep doing that. You got to keep going." Other artists would say that to me, actually. And I was like, "Ah, you just sing the song. We'll worry about this later."
0: Yeah,
1: you know?
0: You were almost just, for you, it was just experimenting and...
1: It was just laying guides down.
0: Yeah, exactly. You know?
1: I started to lose interest in producing artists because working with artists was a little more difficult than I felt like it needed to be. People not showing up for sessions. You work on a song for 3 months or a few songs for half a year, and then a label decides, "Oh, we don't want those." Well, wait, what? You can't give me my half a year back.
0: Yeah, exactly.
1: I became frustrated with the process, and then that's one of the things that led me to start to develop myself more.
0: I'm so glad you did do that.
1: Yeah.
0: And you mentioned Philadelphia a minute ago. You've had, you know, the pleasure of working with some of the greats, you know, building alongside greats like James Poyser and, you know, many other incredible creatives. Do you feel like you were a part of something special, or is that only kind of obvious now that you're looking back?
1: I definitely think that I was a part of a special time in music history, but I know that I was definitely a key cog in the wheel for almost anything involving Philly house to soul music, not so much hip hop, but definitely the soul, the neo soul, the tail end of the Legends, the Teddy Pendergrasses and the Patti LaBelles. As a young person, I was able to touch some of them, or they were able to touch me. And I think that was a great time for our city. And now I look back on it and I see the success that James has, or Dre and Vidal, or Music, or Jill. And in some ways, they all have pieces of me in what they're doing. So I'm proud of that.
0: You were literally a part of their journey.
1: From the beginning, yeah. And I'm looking forward to expand on it as I move forward.
0: Can you tell us more?
1: Well, as an artist, I feel more inspired to express my own point of view again. I didn't feel like I had much new stuff to say for a while. And now I don't even know if I need to say anything new as much as I wanted to kind of go deeper into some of it. And rediscover those visceral songs or ideas or moods. And that's a lot of why some of my songs don't really have that many lyrics, because for me, it's not always about three verses and a bridge. It's just about the vibe. Can I create a vibe that you'd like to listen to for 4 minutes or 5 minutes? Sometimes the vibe is saying what I wanted to say.
0: Yeah,
1: the
0: I words, completely agree. I totally get that when I listen.
1: Yes, yeah, it's like mantras.
0: Yeah.
1: In a way, more so than, oh yeah.
0: Let's do a verse.
1: Yeah, and it's some long piece of poetry or something like that. It's not always like that for me.
0: And as I was preparing Victor for this interview, I spent some days going back and just listening to your work, you know, records like Messages and Looking for Love and Sensuality. And what struck me is still how fresh they sound. And also, like you were saying, the vibe that these songs create. When you listen back to those records now, what do you hear? Do you still think it kind of creates that vibe and that intention that you set out at the time?
1: They do. I think the only thing that changes a little bit is the frequencies of how people process music right now. Things are a little louder, a little more present. Technically, I hear those things, but in terms of chords and moods and rhythms, yeah, I feel like that's really what I'm going to continue to do. That I'm not necessarily going to move away from that just because things are newer and more modern. I sometimes do want to figure out, well, can I recreate being ahead?
0: Yeah.
1: Again, but there's also a little bit of frustration when you're too far ahead, because you get a lot of things like, that's so different. Oh, they might like you on Mars, you know, basically. And I don't always love that. It's like, I'm not trying to be weird. I'm just not.
0: It's good to be weird, though.
1: Yeah.
0: And talking about futuristic, when I look at you, when I have, you know, listened to your music and then the visual side that goes with it, I think not only does your music feel very forward thinking, but so does your style.
1: Mm.
0: Do you think that the music and the style come from the same place?
1: The styling and the vibes and all that is all a part of how I like to feel. I think it helps people understand the vision more completely.
0: And you got to tell us, because this is radio, Victor, describe the fit today. What are you wearing today?
1: Oh.
0: run us through.
1: I don't even know how to describe it. So I just have on some really giant flare leg pants.
0: Yeah.
1: I think they're...
0: Is it Japanese denim? Looks very
1: kind of some raw, futuristic Japanese influenced flare leg thing.
0: Okay.
1: And I call this a vest. What do you call it? A waistcoat or something like that.
0: It doesn't have buttons, so it's no. it's like a buttonless.
1: It's a
0: waistcoat.
1: Yeah, it's a buttonless waistcoat, and I have on shades, which I pretty much have on all day and night. And
0: yeah, I want to see your eyes.
1: And I have.
0: Callie skipped past.
1: Is that part of the text? And I have my hat on because it's 1,000 degrees in London
0: today.
1: Okay,
0: but why the shades all the time? What's the, is that part of your mystery, Victor?
1: No, it's because I see the future and I try not to blind people from my point of view. I'm protecting you, basically.
0: Okay. Shall we break for a little song?
1: Sure.
0: I think one of my favorites is Make a Baby.
1: Mm.
0: Can we do that?
1: We can.
0: Okay, let's get into it.

0: just heard Make a Baby by Victor Duplay, and I am joined by the man himself on Soho Radio. I requested to see Victor's eyes and he just took off his sunglasses. Just Victor, we just had Make a Baby, and that is one of the sexiest songs. Between Bold and Beautiful, Sensuality, Looking for Love, there seems to be this kind of very sensual theme. What is that? What is it about that that keeps drawing you back to that sensual sound?
1: Well, there are topics that I think people focus on. The obvious names, like Sensuality, Make a Baby, Nothing Like Your Touch.
0: In the Middle of You.
1: In the Middle of You. There are topics that say that it's sensually dominant.
0: Yeah.
1: But there are also topics that are very much about healing people, healing your mind. So there's this appreciation for beauty and love and intimacy. And then there's appreciation for friendship and family and love. Like somewhere in it is me, is what I am as a person. And I think a lot of times when we are talking about romance and how people interact intimately, it's very shallow. Mm. It's very much like, I want you in the bed, baby, or, you know, nowadays it's like damn near pornographic.
0: Is that what the ladies be telling you? Yeah.
1: Which part?
0: I want you in the bed,
1: baby. The things that I'm into studying, I used to study tantra and all those things. I used to be like, I always wanted to know, why did certain experiences have an effect on me versus others?
0: Okay. So come on, tell us, Victor. You have the answers.
1: It's not as simple as that. I think we have schools for everything else known to man.
0: Yeah.
1: Except schools for intimacy. So everyone is freestyling.
0: That's so true. I've actually thought about that too.
1: Yeah. Everyone is making shit up from the beginning. I mean, stuff.
0: Even when it comes to the act itself, it's right. Like,
1: there's no instructions.
0: Yeah.
1: Who should be showing you how to have intercourse? Where do you learn that? How do you learn the depths of that level of touch and feeling, how to deal with those emotions, how to navigate how your body reacts to being intimate and all those kinds of things. No one says anything. It's just basically like, when you get a certain age, you'll know. That's the kind of instruction people give us when it comes to finding love or finding a partner. And I think the things that I've learned is that everyone's a little different, but the main thing is being able to trust someone enough to relax into the experience. And that's not something you're going to get from, oh my God, I'm so in love with you. Your photo is so beautiful. Come on over. Let's physically have sex tonight. Yeah, you could have sex, but you can't have that type of bond.
0: Yeah, it's the intimacy that's involved, right? Alongside it.
1: And you do have to spend time and invest. But when you get there, it's way better than a one-night stand. It's way better than this was the dream girl that I wanted to meet and we got married, but we don't know each other. That lasts for a second. But if you can get this other thing, you never want to walk away from that. Then that's the thing you can build mountains with, I believe.
0: Do you think you found that?
1: I had it at different times in my life, especially when I was experimenting and trying to understand. Like, yeah. Is it about a sexual performance? Is it about quality time? Is it about friendship? Is it about love? I was trying to figure all those things out. Yeah, but then I had some imbalances. Like maybe I was focused more on my career than I was on kind of closing the loop. So I found extreme intimacy, but then I was too occupied to connect in other ways, you know?
0: Yeah.
1: So it's like I say, I'm emotionally available, but geographically challenged.
0: Yeah. What would people get wrong about Victor Duplay if they only knew you through your music?
1: I would say that I have other interests. I'm not necessarily looking to be on a yacht in a telenovela all day, every day. That isn't my focal point. I like to be adventurous. I'm a martial artist. I like to be rough and have fun. And I like to chill. I just like to sometimes just lay back. And sometimes I think there's this expectation that every single second is going to be like a storybook romance.
0: Is that what women feel when or expect, do you think?
1: Yeah, when you write a song like Make a Baby and all that, and you start to go out with people, they're like, that's it. So, and the interesting thing is too, when you only see people in certain times of day or in certain environments, so if you date someone and you're only seeing them in the quote unquote dating hours, then it matches.
0: Yeah.
1: But if they start to see you at 1 o'clock in the afternoon on a Tuesday, maybe it's
0: not
1: a different,
0: quite
1: it's different
0: sensuality vibes, is it?
1: Maybe it's me in my sweatsuit or whatever. We could still be intimate, but it's not going to be me with perfume on and you know, fully curated after a facial, or, you know, I'm not, it's a different type of thing, you know. And I've seen entertainers, you know, I used to spend time around Prince. He was Prince all the time. He woke up in the morning dressed, and he had the makeup on, the whole thing. He was always being mysterious and all that. That's a lot of work.
0: Yeah, how were you hanging out with Prince? I didn't know
1: that. We have mutual friends, and we would hang out. You know, I would go to some of their house parties, and when he would come to some of my house parties and things like that, and it was like, it was interesting because people, he was so small that people didn't realize that it was really him. They would always be like, "There's a little guy in your party that looks like Prince."
0: Really? Mm-hmm. How tall is he?
1: I don't know how you'd say it in the UK, but he's about
0: my height.
1: 4'11", I think so.
0: Oh, well, yeah. I'm taller. I'm 5'2".
1: Yeah, so he would wear the high heels and everything.
0: Okay. Wow. Victor, despite being a Philly artist, we talked a bit about London, but your music has always had quite a special relationship with London, I would say. What is it about London that resonates with you, do you think?
1: I think it was at a pivotal time in my human development in my mid-20s. So in some ways, I became a man here. I grew up here because I was here so much. It is a part of who I am. The energy of the city, the love of music, the love of art, the way people communicate, the diversity of interests in people. I find it a lot easier to connect to that here than many other places. And the city and the culture around it was pivotal in my life. So it gave me an opportunity to have a career and a fan base that really understood me or understands me. So for that, I'm loyal to.
0: And you're doing some stuff in London soon, right? A residency at the Standard you were telling me about?
1: Yeah, I'm working on a residency, two residencies actually. One that's more for dance and DJ stuff. Okay. And then another one that's more about presenting live music in a bit more of a chill dinner party type of situation.
0: Wow. When's it happening?
1: Soon.
0: Okay.
1: Very soon.
0: Look forward to it. I hope I get an invite. That sounds cool.
1: It's all about the text.
0: Okay. The text comes first. Everything else follows. And Victor, what's catching your ear musically these days?
1: I listen to a lot of South African artists, Brazilian, different regions in Africa. UK has always been dope to me because the way the records sound is always quality. The mix is always full. Basically, give an example, like if you listen to Danao or Jay Huss and then compare it to something that came out of New York or something like that, it doesn't sound the same.
0: Yeah,
1: it's
0: completely different.
1: Know what I mean?
0: A Victor and Danao collab coming soon.
1: I'm not opposed to it. I see my
0: I
1: boy
0: think
1: Omar.
0: I actually sound quite fire.
1: Omar did a great job this year. Yeah.
0: I know you're working on some new stuff right now.
1: Mm-hmm.
0: Can you tell us a little bit about it, or is it still top secret?
1: It's not top secret, but it's evolving. Okay. We're close to the end of the project, but I still don't know what it's called. But I can say this, there are going to be remixes and revisions of Manhood, one of my signature house songs.
0: I love that.
1: And like an anniversary celebration of that is definitely going to be part of the thing. It's going to anchor the project. Definitely leaning into the sensual side of it, because I do think we're missing that in culture. So since Sade isn't coming out, I might as well do it.
0: Yeah.
1: Or maybe she is, I don't know.
0: Thank God. What the game's been missing, consensuality. It's been such a pleasure, Victor. Thank you for taking the time.
1: Thank you for rushing over in a super hot day.
0: We won't tell the listeners how I turned up in a sweaty mess, but...
1: It was 90 degrees or more, so it's expected.
0: What would you like to play out on?
1: Oh, I don't know. I think you should choose. I think it has to be something that makes you want to text. Send that text. You gotta send it home along the lines of the way you started it off.
0: I think it's got to be In the Middle of You then, doesn't it?
1: There it is.
0: Let's do it. Thank you for taking the time, Victor.
1: Thank you.

0: can definitely see how he makes sexy tunes like this. Just as sensual in person. Good guy. Can't wait for the new music to drop. We have been waiting, Victor, if it's anything like the stuff you've been dropping. And boy, I am looking forward to it. Okay, let's get back to the music. Let's kick it off with this one. Raekwon, Fred the Godson, and Luxury Rap.
1: Yeah.

Just a real love song, isn't it? It's called Next to Me by Bridge on Soho Radio. And before that, we did Raekwon, Luxury Rap. I do like that song. No denying, that's why I played it. But I'm gonna probably say something right now that will get me cancelled on these hip-hop streets. And say I'm just not a Wu-Tang Clan fan, you know. I mean, individually, I like a few of them. Of course, Method Man. Of course, Ghostface. Of course, a bit of Ray. But as a collective now, they told us to protect our necks. I'm just out here protecting my honest opinion, because you just got to be real out here.

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Can you believe we don't have a jacuzzi?

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Not sure about her name or their name, band name, but the track itself is pretty fire. What's that orgasmic tune? It's all about this woman, like, sounds like she's having an orgasm. There she goes. Love to love you, babe. Is that it? Before that, we did Gwen Guthrie, Thrill Me. I went to the Roots picnic the other day. I'm going to be telling you all about it a little bit later on. But before that, let's do some Ashbeck. The track is called Local. Roots picnic was not local. That journey had me thinking I should have taken my passport. Oh, baby. If you live in West, if you live in North Wheezy, you know exactly what I'm talking about. You can feel my pain.

0: Yeah. 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
1: Oh, baby, don't you? 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And one last thing, baby. That chicken was dry. Real dry.

0: from 1975, still sounding pretty amazing. Rufus Chaka Khan underneath us. Let me tell you something. The other day, I had the opportunity to meet Chaka Khan and just record something for her. But I just didn't say yes to it. And now I got major FOMO. I think I've been fortunate in my life to meet so many musical heroes of mine that, you know, now the more I do it, the more I'm like, oh, it's okay. They're just normal people like me and you. So I'd just rather just enjoy the music, you know? But now I'm like, Zara, what on earth were you thinking? It's Chaka flipping Khan.
1: I'm hoping to go shopping.

Robert Glasper underneath us, doing a little rendition, Everything in Its Right Place, of course, from Radiohead. Zara B on Soho caught Mr. Glasper at the Roots Picnic.

to see most of these guys play apart from Anthony Hamilton and Floetry. So I just went Sunday evening, just quick in and out, just to see them too. Shout out to everyone that played, thoroughly enjoyed Floetry. Anthony, he was good, but I just wanted more tracks from that album that I love, Coming From Where I'm From. Missed a bit of a trick there, I think, because that album is just flames and fire.

Anthony Lett Common. Rap legend, hip hop legend. Come out, do a little appearance and Flowetry set. Go to get on the mic, do his verse on Superstar, and nothing is coming out to the crowd. Soundman forgot to put his mic on.

he was at the Roots picnic, he must have thought, let me give them the silent treatment. I'll just play some music and cringe in silence.

This track is making me feel like I can fly across galaxies. Just so cool, man. Glenn Lloyd Jones is the name of the guy. Return Flute Sample is the name of the track. It's actually 12 minutes long, but just don't quite have time to serve up the whole cake this month.

right, that's about it, ladies and gents. I want to say a big, big thank you to my very special guest. My very special and sensual guest, Victor Duplay. I want to say a big thank you to you guys for rocking with me on Soho Radio this month. It has been a pleasure. Hopefully we meet again, inshallah. But to end, let's do this beauty from Sarah George. Peace and love.

0: I wanna kiss you.
1: You.
0: I wanna feel your lips.
1: You.
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B-side sessions, Soho Radio. Yes, we started full blast. We're starting with Kutiman, the one and only, with the new album, new EP, limited edition, 500 copies, no repress. Get it now. Dream of Aspen, that's the name of the EP. I'm gonna start with the double headed, like, so we're hearing Fog Ahead, and the next one will be Kedem, and it's gonna be a lovely show, so stay.

It's a good chance to say that our guest finally arrived, but we know we're setting up. Danny got lost a little bit in the city, walking around first time. That's fine. She took a line, but we're not going to talk about that. But, you know, it's another chance to mention that, you know, I convinced another person to start using Forest Bike. So if you're listening, it's not a paid sponsorship yet, but, you know, we can make it happen, or if you keep making it happen. Because more and more people are doing it, you know, and all not thanks to me, but you know, it's happening. The movement is happening, and we're getting more people on the bike, and it's great. I came cycling here from North London, which was great. And soon we're gonna hear some new stuff, but before that, this is Devra.

This very, very soundscapey release is on Two Thoughts. This is Alina Bazahinska. It's a very hard one to say. Bazahinska. And Tulish, which was a bit easier, but it's not this Tulshi. You know, recently I started digging into some old records, some B-sides, as they say, you know, and I found this old Depeche Mode tunes, but I'm playing in a very, very certain party, which have like this really 80s theme with, so just can't get enough of the Depeche Mode. It's a classic 80s tune, but then on the B-side, I found this incredible Any Second Now by Depeche Mode, which I thought like, wow, wow, that was like almost like the beginning of all this electronica. And I thought I'm going to have to do it today. You're all going to go into that trip of Depeche Mode from the 80s.

But the good news is that we're almost ready. But, you know, 2 weeks ago, we had the lovely Raquel Martins here. And, you know, I was so mesmerized by her performance, which I thought it'd be a good time to play her latest singles, which she did here live. And then we're going to say hello to Danny, and then she's going to start. But first of all, Raquel Martins.

0: Raquel Martins, Little Boy, fantastic tune. And it's time to say hello to our guest. Danny, are you with us? Can we hear her?
1: Hello.
0: Hello. Hello. We're going to go straight right into it. We want to hear the music. And then we have, I'm going to play a couple of tracks. And then we're going to have a little conversation.
1: Yes.
0: But the stage is yours.
1: Let's go.

You drew me sitting looking at the sunset. I still smell cigarettes and you're still coughing.

0: We are listening to Temporary Blessing. This is Fata Morgana. It's not, but it is. Do you know what I mean? It's like an A-side, B-side on College of Knowledge from Australia. Wicked label, the original that released Surprise Chef. So, you know, some good stuff. And we're just about ready to start. Maybe, Danny, are you ready?
1: Actually, yeah.
0: Yeah. Oh, there she is. There she is. Sneaking from behind.
1: I'm ready.
0: Danny Kuttner.
1: Yes.
0: Good to have you at the box, at the studio. Thanks for coming. I mean, you gave a phenomenal performance. And
1: thank you.
0: You were a bit nervous, but yeah. I didn't notice. I mean, you just said that afterwards, but I didn't really feel
1: just
0: it.
1: Just in the beginning, I needed a little warm-up, you know?
0: Yeah, well, I thought running here would warm you up. But
1: sweating and all.
0: No, but how are you? How are you? It's good to have you here.
1: I'm really good, actually. I'm really happy to be here in London.
0: How long have you been in our... in

0: on in the city?
1: So it's my third week right now. And
0: going for another 5 years?
1: I wish. But you know how it is. Sometimes you have 3 weeks and then the future changes.
0: I came for 6 months. That was 23 years ago. You know what I mean?
1: Yeah, so I have another week and yeah.
0: Another weekend, that's it.
1: Yeah.
0: You had managed to perform some live as well. Tell us a little bit about your journey here. I mean, before we talk about the music,
1: you have different singers
0: mm-hmm. coming up. But you have any gigs coming while you're here?
1: So actually, in 2 days, there's a really nice gig in the Troubadour.
0: Yeah?
1: Yeah. It's a headline show, the first one in London. I'm excited. Yeah, full band and some surprises and guests. So that's going to be really nice.
0: Yeah.
1: I was featured in a few gigs around in Hackney and Brighton actually.
0: Yeah, you managed to go to Brighton. That's great.
1: That was amazing. Yeah.
0: I think you also fell on a very good weather. Last week was a bit half power. But you know what?
1: I do have I love the rain when it's sunny.
0: Yeah, it's a different thing. Yeah.
1: Later, you know, I don't mind just balancing.
0: It's a winter rain. It's a summer rain. It's refreshing. It's also nice to go for a little stroll in the park after that. Like, it smells nice.
1: The frogs are happy. My friend is saying when it's raining. So yeah.
0: But okay, so you went to Brighton, and who were you playing with?
1: I was playing with Ike.
0: I did like a collaboration there, which I'm quite interested.
1: From Wawa 45.
0: Yeah, how did that came along? Like, did he contact you?
1: Yeah, that game. So actually, it's kind of a sweet story. He's from Italy. He was driving in his car, and he just, you know, he was listening to the radio, and then a song of mine came up, and he immediately he sent me a message of like, listen,
0: wow,
1: let's work together. And I don't know, I just felt that it could be a good collab, and brilliant.
0: I mean, I love he was here at Dom's show, Wow 45. I did like a live thing, and then we went to the listening party at Total Refreshment Center, where Jima was here. So we went like together, and it was a really nice experience. Great album.
1: Yeah.
0: And then when I saw the collaboration with you two, I was like, oh, that's great. You know what? That's kind of like the best stories, you know, when things are just...
1: Man,
0: it's just,
1: I love it. I just love to connect with people, really. Yeah. Like, they took me to, you know, Brighton, to this like very local place. And then
0: Where did you play in Brighton? Remember?
1: In the Rose Hill.
0: Yeah.
1: And then just like a very rock and roll dude hosted us for the night, and he's like the, you know,
0: UK vibes.
1: He's the real thing. That was amazing. Just meeting new people and like enjoying the flow of life.
0: So you went on stage with a couple of songs or just one tune?
1: Just one, but it's a very long one. It's like that was one of the songs that Journeys. You know, you can 10 minutes on stage easily. So that was really nice.
0: Nice. And let's try to spin it back to where did it start for you? Like when do you pick up a guitar? Or maybe you didn't pick up, maybe pick up a piano if it's too heavy, so you went for the guitar. You know, like how did it start for you in the music career? Was it something that you always had like a journey that's what I'm going to do?
1: Yeah. So it started since I started to sing, you know, like as a kid I was singing always in all those structures of like, you know, just growing up with like being a singer and like but I think I really realized that I'm going to be a musician when I started to produce music. I went to school actually of music production, and I fell in love with Ableton and like all the whole universe that it's actually brings to music. It's like this.
0: It's immense. It's just so many layers of
1: a surprise. Galaxy of options. And it's,
0: you don't feel sometimes it's too much.
1: Obviously, sometimes I'm like, what am I supposed to do in front of this like computer, in front of this robot, you know?
0: Yeah.
1: But when you get inside the flow of like, it's like a trip. Like I can find myself after 6 hours where I was like, oh, suddenly time has passed, and like I didn't eat, I didn't drink, I'm like full.
0: That's the life of the producers,
1: you know. But when it's good and healthy, I mean, that's just like I enjoy it so much. So I think the moment that I understood that I can bring my color, not just like guitar and singing, like, but like more wholesome, mm-hmm. that's where I understood, oh, I can actually call myself a musician.
0: Because you call yourself a producer?
1: No, I think it's that kind of validation for myself that I can do it.
0: You managed to, well, not manage, but did you have the chance to produce others? Yeah.
1: I tried, and then I realized that it's too much energy, especially if I am trying to do my thing, and that is like 200% of my time and energy. So I tried and very easily like let go of it because I just understood that, but I am producing other projects of mine, which is like, it sounds...
0: What does that mean? Well, we want to say goodbye to Daniel.
1: Thank you, Daniel.
0: It was the feature on the electric guitar, smashed it. Thank you. Feel free to... Did you leave the spoon? Everything is under control. Thank you, Daniel. So you have like different projects?
1: Okay, yeah.
0: Danny Kuttner?
1: Actually, not even under my name. Yeah, just like different hats. So I do this like ambient electronic music, which is like a whole different thing. But then, it's like under Okaya.
0: Okaya.
1: Okaya. It's a bit like influenced by Japanese ambient music. So I have that.
0: And that's been released? Is it out there?
1: Yeah. It's like out there, Spotify, everywhere. And it's really nice. It's very chill, you know. It's like ambience.
0: Nice.
1: And I do like music for dance. So it's
0: like contemporary dance?
1: Yeah. So there's a show where I can, you know, I'm just like playing live instruments and the Ableton and like singing. So there's different hats of
0: Danny Goodman. I see. Well, this I didn't know. It's why we're doing the show.
1: Here's
0: you know, we get to know people from deep in the inside. And
1: yeah.
0: But that's great. And you think your line of music that you do now, the kind of under your name.
1: Yeah.
0: Is that your real name?
1: That is my real
0: name.
1: Okay,
0: because now you keep putting different hats. It's like, maybe that's another stage name,
1: this
0: you know?
1: The real me. Okay.
0: Is that your main thing? That's like where...
1: 100%.
0: Where you want to be? Like, that's the only thing you want to do?
1: So, the reason I have different hats is because I don't want to do one thing. I mean, I feel like as humans, we have so many opportunities to do a lot of different stuff. And like, it's a bit even boring to do only one thing. Especially that like my project is under my name and it's a lot of tension. It's a lot of stress and it's a lot of responsibility to actually make it happen.
0: Yeah.
1: But that's where the main fire is, no doubt. Like, this is my main project. This is where my resources are going mostly for.
0: Okay.
1: I just need for my soul. I need some other different projects.
0: Something from the side, you know, you visit over the weekend, you know, breaking the... It's
1: exactly.
0: Good. I mean, I think it's important because a lot of musicians actually say stack and I'm doing, you know, the rabbit ears, in their own style. And musically, you can only develop if you listen to other stuff, if you creating other style.
1: Yeah.
0: You know, you give it all in. Otherwise, you're really stuck within the same loop. You know what I'm saying?
1: Yeah.
0: So I think that's great. And so far, under your name, you did an album, an EP?
1: So, yeah, it's EP, but it's like 9 tracks. So I don't know.
0: 9
1: today,
0: tracks EP?
1: I think it's
0: a double album
1: these days. Double EP. I would call it like my debut album. Yeah, I released an album. And now, like 24th of October is going to be the second album.
0: Already now?
1: I mean, already. You know, the first one was 2023, so...
0: Yeah, last...
1: So no, 2 years ago.
0: I want to say last year, but it was 3 years ago.
1: Yeah, like we're 2025 right now.
0: Okay.
1: Hi. Hello.
0: Landed.
1: Good morning. And now it's going to be the second one, so I'm very happy with that album. It's like,
0: how is it different from the previous one? That's like an annoying question. How is it different from the previous
1: one? Yeah. Come on. No, I mean, it's very different. It's very different, but it's still me, you know. Obviously, like, you have the same, not obviously, but I hope there is a line that connects between them both, but I do feel it's much, I'm different, you know. It's been 2 years, and a hell of 2 years, and like writing this album was like everything I experienced in the last 2.5 years even, so it's different. Yeah. It's more mature and it's more punchy. Like, yeah, I'm angry. I'm angry about things.
0: And I'm,
1: you know, more comfortable with who I am. And I'm a lot of things from 25 till 29, you know, if I started the first one when I was a 24, 25 year old, and now I'm 29. So it's like 27 till 29.
0: Mm-hmm.
1: I mean, for me, I can say it's like years where a lot shifts, a lot happens. Yeah, so
0: I want to ask a few more questions, but before that I want to drop in a tune.
1: Yes,
0: by Jerick with a new release, and just, you know, to break like our, you know, give some music,
1: some vibe,
0: you know what I mean.

0: okay, it's time to share with you the truth. I needed to change my headphones. That's it. I want to put a track on so I can change the headphones, the breathing a little bit better. I could hear very good before as well, but, you know, it's just like was getting a bit too hot in my head, and I felt like I was cooking my brain. And, you know, I wasn't sure if I'm liking what's going to come up. Anyway, I'm talking a lot of nonsense. Daniel Kuttner, welcome back to the show. Danny, sorry.
1: Yeah.
0: That, I knew...
1: My guitarist is Daniel, so I can understand the...
0: Yeah, no, but I knew when Daniel came that I'm going to get lost at some point.
1: But you got
0: it. Danny.
1: You got it.
0: Sorry. Sorry, I want to go back. So I want to say how I actually got to know you, because,
1: yeah,
0: you know,
1: please.
0: We were chatting about this a little bit earlier because of Boaz Mouad, you know, that fantastic dude is your manager, and
1: yes,
0: he's like, we work very close together, a fantastic music collector as well. And he sent me some stuff, and I was straight on the one. I was like, oh, man, this is really cool. And I was happy to hear, like, more stuff coming out. And, you know, you with the Cartel. You know,
1: yeah,
0: they're standing behind you musically, and he had a little bit of like the commercial successful on an Apple ad, was it like a few years ago?
1: Yeah, it was an Apple ad that I've never seen
0: yet.
1: Not gonna see it probably.
0: Okay. Somebody's okay.
1: Yeah, someone over there is like, okay. I don't know. I'd never seen it.
0: Okay, well. Those things kind of like, you know, every once in a while they come along and they help keeping the business moving
1: forward. I'm happy for it, and more to come. Amen.
0: Exactly. And now that you here, do you reach out a little bit for other collaborations? Like,
1: yeah.
0: Anything on the pipeline? Or
1: I really like connecting with people through Instagram. I feel it's really nice, you know, like... If we're addicted to it, at least we're going to enjoy it.
0: That's a nice way to put it.
1: At least let me just have fun and meet people physically. So I reach out. I just text people. You know, I just met this, like, really nice technician, and he has this, like, home studio, and we just jammed. And, yeah, like, all those kind of stuff, you know, I meet a lot of people around the city that we have some kind of a connection through a friend.
0: I mean, I really think that the scene here is very supportive and very forward. You know, you speak with people, everybody's down to earth, everybody's like really willing to connect and to work together. There's no like too much ego going on. Like, you know, we're all coming from the underground in so many ways. You know what I'm saying? Like, just creating music and connecting. And you couldn't be in a better place, if I'm honest.
1: That is why I'm here.
0: You shouldn't go back.
1: No, literally, I went to Berlin before London and Amsterdam, which Amsterdam is kind of my second home. And I really needed to be here for a moment, like culture-wise and art-wise. And, you know, like there's...
0: I think it's bigger here.
1: Like definitely.
0: It's like, for me, it feels endless.
1: Definitely.
0: There's so much to... embrace, you know, there's so much to see, like, and it's never ending as well, you know. Even today Oli was inviting me for a gig, and I was like, oh, I really want to go, but I can't because I'm busy.
1: There's
0: just so much happening all the time.
1: I love it.
0: So if you need my support, so you should definitely stay as long as you can. But you know, so as a producer, what is your go-to program? I mean, you mentioned like Ableton.
1: Yeah, Ableton.
0: Yeah? Because, you know, some people prefer like Logic, but, you know, like...
1: Yeah, I mean, tomato, tomato, right?
0: Yeah.
1: I mean, it's all quite the same, but just like that's the DAW that I was like in school. That's what I've been studying, and I am performing with my computer a lot.
0: Yeah,
1: so
0: you did mention that you might come with a laptop. And so how that works out, like, with, because you say, okay, there's in 2 days is a full gig, a gig with a full band.
1: Yeah,
0: what is it in the lineup?
1: Okay, so we're gonna have like, you mean like, what are we,
0: musicians?
1: So drummer, bass, guitar, Daniel. I'm gonna be singing and with a little synth. There's going to be a rapper that's going to join us.
0: Oh.
1: what, should I tell everything? Maybe a saxophone player. There's still like question marks on that.
0: But everything is layering down with the laptop.
1: So the laptop is kind of like, Ableton is kind of like bringing synths and keys and a bit of textures that like I can't get from live. So yeah, it's just like spice. It's not, it's spices. It's not like really, you know, electronic feel. More than like
0: just another layers.
1: Just yeah, just textures and stuff that can make a bit of like.
0: But would you sound like I'm going very technical and
1: yes,
0: nerdy
1: please
0: about
1: do.
0: It. More like loops or more like one shots?
1: Well, it's like the whole song on a click. So the okay. So the drummer can just press. That's he should actually
0: press play.
1: Press one, and that's first song. Two, second song, and I feel like I've been trying to play both with click and both without when it's like, I feel my music has this like, I like tightness. I don't know, like when it's like very coming yeah. up together and like the drummer holds it with, you know, the BPM. So mostly just having all glued up yeah. as a bass.
0: So he's getting like a click and then there's a backing, I would say backing track
1: yeah.
0: running through the tracks, and most of it will be, as you say, like so vibes. So there's no somebody that operating the laptop while everything is playing.
1: No, it's running. Like the drummer will operate it, and then it's gonna run. Yeah,
0: that's great.
1: Yeah,
0: that's good. No, because you know we used to do it as well, and we tried different ways to do it, and sometimes I find that running a loop can work better than yeah. necessarily doing the whole track. It depends how free
1: definitely
0: you want to have it.
1: That's a big question, because I would love to have much more freedom, but I think we're open here, right? I'm gonna tell you the truth, we didn't have much rehearsals. Yeah. Like I just built up a band in from locals here, so that was a really good, you know, idea of just like, let's have that and we can just, you know, run with it.
0: Well, that's great. That's yeah. great. I mean, when you say Holland is like, or Amsterdam is like yeah. your second home.
1: Yeah.
0: How come?
1: I was born there. My parents, yeah. So they were living there and me and my brother were born there. And then we came back home like Tel Aviv, and today my brother is there for a decade in Amsterdam. Wow. Yeah, he moved when he was 21, and my father is still working there for 35 years. So yeah,
0: okay, that's definitely the definition of
1: second home.
0: Home,
1: you know. Literally, yeah.
0: Yeah.
1: As a kid, we were there a lot because my father worked there, like, so.
0: Is it not? I mean, I've been there. I had a gig there. Yeah. I've been there for like a few hours. That's
1: you've been there a few hours.
0: Yeah, just I did the gig, did the night, came back next day. That's it.
1: So you have no clue.
0: I have no idea.
1: You saw some nice houses. You were like, oh, it's nice in here.
0: Yeah. Everybody keep talking about how nice it is, you know. Like.
1: Man, look, it's very nice. It's very aesthetic. That's the thing about Amsterdam, that every time I'm blown away, like every time I'm there, I'm like, oh, wow, what an aesthetic city. Like everything is so beautiful in my eyes. And you have the parks and the beautiful buildings from, you know, the whatever century. But I don't find myself there too often because of the scene, music scene.
0: Yeah, well, there is a very interesting scene that came from Amsterdam, such as
1: Uitengoen
0: and, yeah. you know, like...
1: I'm not Kokomaria. Saying that there's no...
0: But no, for many years, there wasn't really any, you know, the Moscovici dance band and there's some other things.
1: There's a lot of, like, the scene over there of techno and house is so big. Like, my scene, which is more R&B and, you know, like... live music, a bit of indie pop, R&B. I don't find much,
0: I guess.
1: But I gotta say that the most like beautiful venue that I know from all over the world is Paradiso, which is like this old church that is a very beautiful venue. And I've seen some of my favorite artists over there. Just like a few weeks ago, I saw Jessica Pratt.
0: Nice.
1: So there is beautiful stuff over there, you know, but like in, I'm trying to find a scene where, you know, you can walk in the street and feel it.
0: Yeah, I think it's either here or New York.
1: Exactly. That's,
0: which I never been in New York. I'm just saying out of.
1: And I go with intuition, and my intuition is London, not New York. So.
0: Well, the winter day is harder.
1: Yeah.
0: You know, you can survive the winter here.
1: Yeah.
0: I don't know if I would survive the winter in New York, or even the summer. No, maybe the summer. Yes, but I don't know.
1: You can do everything.
0: What do you think, Gareth? It's too hot. Too cold. Too cold in New York, sum it up.
1: Yeah.
0: Okay, so let's, if we bring it back, like, as your, as a singer, I wouldn't say singer-songwriter, like, you know.
1: It's
0: probably the base of it, but the way that you produce it make it into a different thing. You know, we had, like, Raquel Martin 2 weeks ago, and she was, like, heard one of your tracks, Friend Zone.
1: Nice.
0: And she complimented you, and it was exactly the opposite. Now, yeah. When you were here and you heard her song, Little Boy, you were like, oh, that's really good. She's nice, you know?
1: Yeah.
0: Like, I think it's... And she's, well, you know, produce her own stuff and kind of, like, going... She went, like, really excited about all this production thing. She kept, you know, saying that.
1: Really?
0: Is that the same thing for you? Like, you know, there's the writing of the song, which I'm... assume that comes from sitting with the guitar and piece of paper and writing the tune, or
1: yeah,
0: you actually start with a beat and then
1: it really depends. But I gotta say about that, like, she was excited about that. I do feel when there's producers creating their music, like Charlotte Day Wilson, which I love, and Saya Gray, and like, I don't know, some musicians that you hear the music and you're like, I think they made it, like, it's their own DNA.
0: Yeah.
1: And I believe it's really important today. Like, and I feel like as a woman, it's kind of my agenda to tell other artists and musicians, go and study or go and do that.
0: But there's one thing to study the programs and everything, and
1: yeah,
0: then there is a music producer, which is, I think it's a different thing. So in my opinion, you
1: yeah
0: know, a music producer, in a sense of like somebody that have the concept of how the album should sound,
1: yeah,
0: what you want to make people feel, the layers. You don't even have to be a musician to be a producer,
1: mm,
0: if you know what I'm saying,
1: yeah,
0: or an engineer. Today the producer is an engineer as well, but
1: yeah,
0: back in the day, old school, like, a producer will be a person that actually be like, okay, that maybe that song should be in that style, on that layer, and rather than start, you know, in Hebrew you got like a producer and Mabet, you know, like,
1: yeah, composition.
0: Yeah, like, I don't even know how to translate it, but you know what I mean.
1: Composer.
0: So yeah, but the composer is the one to write music.
1: Yeah.
0: Isn't it? Like, but I mean, I see what you're saying, but I don't think necessarily you got to have an extra,
1: okay,
0: as a musician to produce your own music, because you have to take yourself out of the box and hear the whole track. So you don't, you know, rather than, if you ever been in a recording studio with a band,
1: yeah,
0: and once they record and you press play, and let's say there's 4 or 5 of them sitting in with you in the control room listening to it, everybody just listen to the instrument. Nobody listen to the track.
1: Yeah, because they want to listen to themselves.
0: Yeah, did I play it right? Is my part right? Am I too loud? Am I too this? Is the right sound? A producer have that.
1: Yeah.
0: Something from above, so obviously.
1: So I gotta tell you something about that.
0: Yeah.
1: I cut your
0: go.
1: Cause I gotta tell you, no. So the first album I produced, and there was collaborations where I wasn't like the main producer, but like I produced the whole album as a vision. And this album, I was ready to get, I don't know, to get help with mm-hmm with a better producer. So I'm talking about like, you need to produce, but no, it's really good to have someone that would have the bigger picture, and then I can have that, like, you know, artist or singer songwriter, like, kind of vibe, and I can just lay on the, like, I love laying on the ground in the studio and just like be, you know, cry, laugh, whatever it is. And then he can be on the computer and do his thing. And I think it's a bit of a ego thing that I was like, no, actually I'm willing to lose that producer title in order to have a better album. Mm-hmm. So this album, that's why I think it's much more even mature, because like I released the ego part of like, let's produce it. And I got the help of like a very, very good producer and a friend. And I'm very happy I did it.
0: Who is it?
1: Galoved.
0: Galoved, okay.
1: Yeah, he's an amazing person, first of all. And I think that from...
0: I think it's the first thing.
1: The first thing, and I've been through...
0: Because you're bringing like your baby, you're bringing your work into it,
1: really,
0: and they need to... Yeah, that's what I mean. Because a producer is so much connection.
1: It's human. Like, yeah, you gotta have vibe in the studio. And vibe is not just like, oh, we're cool. No, vibe is being like
0: so
1: transparent, you know? Yeah. You're doing something really very, very deep and intimate. And yeah. I had a bit of
0: it happens to me all the time.
1: Yeah.
0: Don't worry about it.
1: So he's a very, very good friend and a good person. And I think that this is my main thing right now, just to collab or work with people that I enjoy their energy in the room. Otherwise, cool. Just like.
0: Yeah, I mean, so in the end, you did work with another producer or co-produce the album with somebody, which is great because, you know, because if somebody went to study the program, let's say, in that sense, and they're a great engineer, I wouldn't necessarily would say that they're great producers. You know what I'm saying?
1: Of course.
0: You know, it's like, as you say, it's a different way to approach that in music.
1: I think as a musician, you got to find your crew. Like, it's not just the producer, you know, it's just this, to find your...
0: Are you working with the same musicians, like people that play on your album, or you play everything?
1: No, I don't play everything. Actually, that's another thing that I really enjoy, to record other musicians and have their feel. So on this album, the second one that's going to be out soon, so there's many musicians that I really love their work, and there is one drummer, actually three drummers, no.
0: About five drummers.
1: No, but there is a main drummer and then just like two more and like, you know, one like violin throughout the whole and the whole album, and my guitarist from my band, which is, she's one of my best friends. And like, you know, I collected people that I really love working with. And me and Gal, we played some of the, you know, a lot of guitars and bass and...
0: Nice.
1: Yeah.
0: So it's a different band back home and then the band that you have here.
1: Yeah,
0: it's like local band.
1: Yeah. Sometimes you just don't have the budget to bring everyone.
0: Let's everybody just go for 1 month.
1: Yeah.
0: Don't worry
1: on
0: about
1: me,
0: it.
1: On me.
0: Cheap city.
1: Yeah.
0: Fish and chips on for everyone. Let's play another tune. This is by The Orbits. It's called Teeth. So it's not The Orbits. The Orbits is the name of the album. It's the Circling Sun.

0: By the way, that's the Circus Sound second album already on Soundway Records. Fantastic label and beautiful album. Highly recommend. A little bit of a journey. Danny.
1: Yeah.
0: I was so close to Danny. So, I'm thinking I'm getting to know you a little bit better.
1: Okay.
0: You know, which is the main aim of this thing. There's a quiz in the end. No, there isn't. it's more about the fact of I kind of ask a question and then I think we drifted away for something else,
1: yeah.
0: Which was, I would say, about the writing process.
1: Yeah.
0: You know, I read or saw, we don't read the article anymore, we just see a little reel on Instagram. I think it was Noel Gallagher from where he's talking about like some songs that comes like on the one lyrics,
1: yeah.
0: and the music in one go, and some takes like forever. How is it in your process? Like that?
1: Yeah,
0: a long process. It's really hard. It's easy. It's challenging.
1: Depends when. In generally, I think it's not that easy for me. I'm not that one, you know, those singer-songwriters that, oh, I just wrote 3 songs today. No. Like it takes.
0: But your routine, you get up in the morning, you sit down to write?
1: No.
0: What do you do?
1: No.
0: After the coffee.
1: First coffee. No, but let's say, I'll just give you an example. So the first song from the album is titled Lily, under
0: Lily,
1: my grandma's name. She passed away in 2023. I was very, very attached to her. And the first song that I wrote for this album was that song, Lily, which I played. And it's about that, like, she comes to me in my dreams. Like, after she passed away, me and my grandma, we used to just sit down and talk, you know, about everything and nothing. Just talk and talk and talk. And she made me laugh and I made her laugh and na-na-na. And then I left. And then 2 weeks later, I came to visit her again. And in my dreams, she come to visit me and we are just sitting and chatting, you know. Very sweet.
0: But I'm about to cry. Very sweet.
1: Yeah, it's a big, big present for me, because then I wake up and I'm like, I actually spend time with her, you know? It's literally...
0: You feel it.
1: I feel it. You know, dreams are so intense sometimes. I woke up after hugging her of goodbye and I'm energized because I just spent some time with my grandma. So that song came easily because, you know, I was dreaming about her. And then I could just kind of like the chorus.
0: Get up in that morning and you wrote that song?
1: So I think it was in the night of the day after I was in my bed and I just kind of like, I was very thankful for that. And the chorus is like, thank God I'm thankful we can spend some time when I dream at night. And then like the whole verse is like, I came to visit you in our usual time. You know, it's that kind of like, I just talk about our routine, and then the chorus is thank you for spending time with me when I dream at night.
0: That happen often, or is that one?
1: So that is one of, you know, those like, I got it like instantly. Yeah, it was so nice because I was like, ah, oh, thanks. Thank grandma.
0: Sweet.
1: Yeah, but I think most of the songs, you know, lyrics, I like to write. I have this big note in my phone and I just write everything that comes, like an idea. And during that album, I just came for a session and I brought some lyrics to the studio. And then we kind of like, me and Gal, we kind of just like digged into it.
0: So you got lyrics and you put it together like a puzzle?
1: Yeah. Depends. You know, you have like those sessions when you
0: always write on your phone?
1: No.
0: No notebooks?
1: Many notebooks. I have many
0: notebooks.
1: I
0: feel like I got stuck in between. Like, you know, I'm on the phone when I write it down, then I'm like, I'm not used to it. And then if I want to write it down on the paper, I'm too lazy to write it down. So it's all scrabbled.
1: Yeah.
0: And then I can't read it.
1: But, you know, it's exactly like the what I said. Like, sometimes it comes easily. Sometimes it comes very, like, you need to work on it.
0: Yeah.
1: Phone or notebook, sometimes I really want to have a raw kind of feeling to it and to write in my notebook. And I carry this like small notebook that now in the bus, I just like write stuff. And that's like a good time consumer because you don't need to be on your phone.
0: So you write in English, which is not your mother tongue.
1: Yeah.
0: It's like any particular reason?
1: Yeah, that's the music I was listening to since I remember myself, you know?
0: Not Dutch?
1: Not Dutch, not Hebrew. Like, these days I'm much more open and I hear a lot of different songs, a lot of different languages and artists. But I think that, like, starting my journey, it was very natural. It was like, you know, what do I want to create? The music
0: on
1: that
0: the one straight in English.
1: Yeah, just the music that I was growing up on and vibing on as a kid, you know,
0: mm-hmm.
1: a kid, a teenage, and, you know, and then on. So today I do write some songs in Hebrew, but mostly English, because today it's funny because, like, I understand as well that I want to be open to the world.
0: Mm-hmm.
1: And a part of English being a very beautiful language, I do feel it's like a connector throughout, you know, every country.
0: Yeah, it's a challenge. Like,
1: yeah.
0: I mean, the main reason... It's a funny story, but you probably know it. ABBA, the reason they were singing in English, and because it was to create, to be able to success, to have the success worldwide.
1: Yeah.
0: And for them at that time, the only way we're gonna do it, go to the Eurovision with Waterloo, I think it was, you know, and then they won and then became like a massive band. But yeah, you know, obviously. I don't see you in the Eurovision, but you know what I mean. Like, it does open it worldwide.
1: Yeah, so today it's not just the heart of, like, let's just create.
0: But it's come
1: natural.
0: It's naturally, yeah. I feel you. Like, I heard the lyrics and the music, and it feels like it's, you know, I was wondering if it's too much of a struggle because of the language. But
1: it's sometimes, but, you know, you do have some ChatGPT today.
0: That's it.
1: I'm sorry, but let's be real. Yeah, when I need help, there's the internet, and like
0: it's there.
1: That's fine. I mean, I wanna connect. I want people to hear that and be like, I vibe with that, or I feel it, or you know what? I just told you about my grandma. Someone, you know, the Italian Ike, like that. He was in Italy and he heard that, and that was a great connector to, you know, connection. Connector.
0: Yeah. Great link to you know, if he didn't sing it
1: for
0: in English, it just wouldn't happen.
1: Yeah.
0: Okay. Well, in other matters, like in sense when it's a bit harder, like what was the longest you work on a tune? Forever. Take 58.
1: No, I think it was like I had. Like 2 years, not like a lot, actually. I'm getting bored.
0: 2 years?
1: It's not a lot. Like, I had this album that I'm going to release, the oldest song from it, it's two and a half years ago. And because it takes time to do 11 songs. So that's why I think. I'm getting bored if, like, there's a song that it's too old. I'm like, okay, let's continue.
0: Yeah, but, you know, sometimes it's nice to revisit them, no?
1: Like, sometimes you listen and you're like, oh, okay, that was nice.
0: Did I do that?
1: Okay, you know, and then you can come back to it and, like, have a different vibe if you want. But
0: yeah,
1: I like to continue, I don't know.
0: Well, I think it's very important. You know, I have a good friend once told me, when all the answers, look at the river. You know, the river keep going straight, you know, you keep flowing. You gotta keep
1: water.
0: Movement.
1: Water is my element. Just like continue flowing.
0: You did say you are right next to the, living now next to the sea, which is filling you up.
1: Yeah.
0: In a very nice way. I mean, you go for a swim every morning?
1: I go for a swim every morning. I surf.
0: There we go. Now the conversation is starting.
1: Hello.
0: Are you a professional?
1: No. But I have my moves.
0: Nice. But you know what? That's one of those sports that I always wanted to get into, yeah. But I didn't. Like as a, when I was younger,
1: yeah.
0: I used to do skateboard and everything. Surfing.
1: I can see
0: was
1: on
0: like,
1: you. I can see you that know. You have the vibe, yeah.
0: You know, it's well, you know, the skateboard started because it couldn't surf, you know, yeah. anymore and all that chaos there was. But it's something I always wanted to do. But
1: yeah,
0: how difficult it is.
1: It's very difficult at the beginning, like everything that we want to do, right? Like, I'm sorry for being philosophy, but like, yeah, it takes a lot of time and effort. But the moment that it clicks, that's it. You're a junkie. You are really a junkie.
0: Oh, man.
1: Man, it's such a crazy rush. Like, I believe for me that being on stage and having that adrenaline of like, this is, I feel it, you know, I feel I'm alive. And being on a wave, it's kind of the same frequency for me.
0: Wow.
1: Yeah, it's like, for me, those are the two, I don't know, best things.
0: Yeah, it's a great passion, and I mean, yeah, now it makes all sense.
1: It's
0: like
1: a connection.
0: You're living next to the sea, yeah. You know, you're going surfing, you're going swimming, you're opening your day there, you work in a studio, yeah. You know, recording studio, which is always great, you know, because you end up meeting a lot of people.
1: Yeah.
0: Are you already like having the roots of the next album?
1: I have some new tunes, but not like just on my guitar that I'm like, oh, okay, that's interesting. Like it's a bit of a different feel. So maybe.
0: I mean, you say that the song was about your grandmother passed away, Lily, and the other tunes, they're all autobiography, like by you, or some of them are feature made up stories?
1: They're all my life, yeah.
0: It's all your life.
1: Yeah, so sorry.
0: So we just could play the whole music, the whole album.
1: I'm so sorry, guys.
0: The surfing involved?
1: It's not exactly the surfing, but because I've been trying to write about surfing, but it turns out so lame. Really, every time I'm trying to write about surfing, I'm like, nah, it's not. Because you don't want to make it cool, like you want to make it real. You want to put some feel, like I want you to feel something through the song. And talking about surfing just, I don't know, makes it a bit.
0: It doesn't
1: work. It doesn't click. Yeah. But there is a song, which is the third single. It's going to come out on September. And it's about like being like the main. I don't know, message is like being kids under the sun. It's like, it ends up like kids under the sun. And it's just like, let's be kids under the sun. And that's just me being with my friends or you being with your family and everyone just playing, you know, I feel like today.
0: Well, I think that's the most important thing. And when you
1: really
0: become a parent, you actually relive that.
1: Yeah,
0: that's
1: true.
0: The best, you know, the best thing about being a parent, that
1: you are a kid again.
0: You're a kid again. And, you know, when I go with my daughter, I have a space to be silly in the middle,
1: yes,
0: of nowhere and go in the street and go, ah!
1: I love it.
0: That's brilliant.
1: Please, may us be more playful and free and not so scared of, like, you know, I'm talking about myself. Like, sometimes I'm like, ooh, what would they think? What? And then.
0: No, but you gotta let go. And it's funny because over the years, the time passed by and you look back.
1: Yeah.
0: And I remember. Okay, so it's a funny thing what I'm gonna say, but I went with my girlfriend and her friends to an escape room, you know, and they're all German. It was many, many years ago. And because they're a group of friends from childhood,
1: yeah,
0: you could see the real character straight up. There's no mask, you know, when you're with your friends or with your family, for example, you know, you don't wear that mask with like, yes, hi, nice to meet you.
1: You don't have all that, like.
0: Yeah, the extra layer. It's like pure, you know.
1: Let's go.
0: Exactly. And I remember that a scene that from the side, you know, because they were trying to to open one of those quests that were there, and they were like shouting in German. I was like, I don't understand anything they were saying. But I remember that moment of going like, everybody here is truly themselves.
1: They are kids under the sun.
0: Exactly.
1: You know?
0: Yeah.
1: It's just like...
0: And I think it's important, but you gotta, take everything out to meet the right people.
1: Oh, man.
0: To feel that.
1: That is exactly what we were talking about, the energy in the studio. You gotta, let me talk about myself. In that quest of finding my people, and I think I found a lot.
0: Yes, I own tribe.
1: I'm good. I have my tribe, and that is my, my blessings. Like, without my people, like today, I'm so blessed to have find my people. Yeah, and that is.
0: It's not easy, and I mean, sometimes people say when you're getting older, it's a bit harder. But I think it's still a connection and a state of mind that when it does, it's nice. There's no issues, and being in this city in so many ways sometimes can be hard to do it, but then at the same time, it's quite amazing, because when you do meet those, there's this movie that my brother's girlfriend, she's a film producer, so it's called Random Strangers.

0: quite interesting.
1: We're living on a floating ball in the galaxy. Like sometimes I remind myself.
0: Yeah, once you think about that, then everything is insignificant.
1: You know, sometimes I'm just reminding myself that, and I'm like, oh, okay, you can release stress. Like,
0: yeah, that's what I feel. You know, when people going on about things, and I was like, nobody care what you think.
1: Yeah,
0: you know what I mean, like
1: me in my head, you know,
0: yeah,
1: just like looping, and then I'm like, well, oh, good, we're all doing the same thing, trying to kind of like survive. So let's just, and then it brings me back to Kids Under the Sun. That song is really important for me because like this is when I'm a kid again and I can go and fool around and party and make just nonsense. I'm back to my skin again, you know.
0: I saw an interview with this comedian that he's every once a week or every 2 weeks he meet up with his friend. He's like 35, I think.
1: Yeah.
0: And they still do a sleepover.
1: That's sweet.
0: That's brilliant, you know. And they all come into his house and they stay late.
1: Love
0: watching
1: it.
0: Film. Somebody cooks, you know, and open mattresses in the living room with his girlfriend and
1: amazing.
0: Their friends and friends of the girlfriend. And he was saying, like, you know those moments when you're with your friend and you're so tired, you go, that you know, when you're like so tired, you're not even stoned, you're just like relaxed and tired, and spend time with people. And the person that was interviewing him was like, well, it's amazing, I want to come as well. Like,
1: yeah, please invite me.
0: You know, and I think it's good. And you know, there's a lot of challenges being a parent, but the pluses of having that availability in your hands. We were driving the cars last week, we were driving in Germany, and every time we go to a tunnel, and I was sitting in the back with my daughter, we were both deaking it, like, tunnel! She's like going underneath it. She was laughing head up. It's like so much fun. Dani Kutner, thank you so much for coming to the show. We, in 2 weeks, you have a gig live. You want to remind me? In 2 days.
1: In 2 days.
0: What did I say?
1: Friday.
0: 2 weeks.
1: You said for 2 weeks.
0: So
1: in 2 days.
0: Rewind Selecta. In 2 days.
1: Yes.
0: Where is it?
1: Troubadour.
0: Troubadour.
1: It's doors open at 7:30, but I'm the last act, so.
0: Who else is on the bill?
1: Who else playing?
0: Yeah.
1: So there's Saint Ronnie.
0: Yeah.
1: Ivy Mam, Fly Kick. And maybe they add another one. And I was like, wow, that's a big line.
0: So I think it's going to be sold out. It's going to be packed. And it's going to be immense.
1: Yeah, you should come.
0: I consider it done. we have a few more time for, a little bit more time for a few more tunes. But we're going to say thanks again to Dani.
1: Thank
0: and
1: you.
0: I'll be back here in 2 weeks. And we're going to play now Jiri Jiri from the Give Me Disco 12-inch series on Battle Records.

Danny Kudner in 2 days at the Troubadour. Don't miss this. We've been listening to Jiri Jiri, Lemon Love. I always give that names that I can't pronounce properly. And we got time probably for one more or two more or maybe seven more. No, I'm kidding. 6 o'clock, it's the end for me. Gareth was the producer and Ang was doing the engineer while we did a live performance. This is JM Team N40.

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2: 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I'm Justin Robertson, author, painter and musical arranger, and I will be pressing the accelerator as we whiz off into a new dimension of esoteric sound.

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0: A wagon is trundling across the dusty plains of a remote planet. Under its grimy canopy, the trinkets gathered from 1,000 alien markets and several agreeable exchanges during long boozy potlatches with even more agreeable space creatures bulge against the canvas. Holding the reins of this rickety contraption are the wise Sisters of Enlightenment. They have had a wonderful trip and are looking forward to showing their friends back at home in the Quasi-Anarchist Collective their holiday souvenirs. As they approach the spaceport, they come across a barrier erected in the middle of the dusty path. Behind the barrier are a group of serious-looking officials wearing cheap nylon uniforms and sporting rubbish moustaches.
1: Papers, please. Have you got the correct paperwork and receipts for all these items? Exports are subject to tariffs and or confiscation if the correct documents are not forthcoming.
0: Get bent, officious customs men. We live in a state of quasi-anarchist collection. We have no need for customs waiver or any form of fascist paperwork. We do, however, have one sacred rule, which is more tunes and less chat. Now, due to that Enlightened policy, either by accident or design, I almost certainly failed to tell you the name of every track that was played on the show. However, if you go to mixcloud.com/Soho Radio, cast your eyes down into the comment section under this show and you will find the track listing so you can see exactly what was played.

The Cat Emperor is riding around the garden in his custom-built cat chariot, which has whirly blades made from bird feathers radiating from the spokes. These blades rotate at enormous speeds as the Cat Emperor patrols the perimeter of his fiefdom. The Cat Emperor is worried about the incursions into his territory from his local rival, a tabby prince who dwells in the kingdom beyond the fence. The Cat Emperor is, however, confident that if the tabby prince were to mount an incursion across the fence, then his whirling feathers would tickle the tabby with such ferocity that he would be forced to retreat or face unbridled hilarity. The fence that makes up the border of these two rival kingdoms is, by strange coincidence, the entrance to my website, justinrobertson.co.uk. On the site, you will find links to music. 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You can also find me on Facebook, where I'm DJ Justin Robertson. On X, I'm at Robertson Justin. And on Instagram and Threads, I am Justin_Mark_Robertson.

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Psychic drum activities from the mind of Ghost Chip, where the orthodox is shunned and the fantastic is exalted. That song was called Peridot. You're tuned to the Rotating Institute with me, Justin Robertson, here on Soho Radio. Fans of post-punk and its cultural importance might be interested in an event I'm taking part in on Friday, September the 4th at the George and Dragon Public House, Wanstead, E11. I'll be chatting with Andy Crysell about the culture and its enduring legacy. Then I'll be playing a few numbers after the chat with a post-punk flavour. Now let us continue with the psychic drum vibration.

A breathless run around the racing track of electro belters and cosmiche trippers. That was the sultry sound of Black Sea Dub Creators and a number called Beach Talking Dub. And before that, Albin and Sommers Cassettin. And before that, Extra Welt Between 2 Days, Zorlak Compressor, Legends Ooze, Seabass and Nicoba, Smoke 2, Sim Merry, Gala Suno, and Crespi Drum Syndicate, Espiritu del Norte. You're tuned to the Rotating Institute here on Soho Radio with me, Justin Robertson. Now, let's rave our minds open.

Harry has been consulting with the Cat Emperor in their golden throne room because it's been too hot to frolic outside. There remains a beautiful truce between cat and dog. And to celebrate this happy arrangement, Harry has decided to commend the entire 2 hours of a near continuous blend of acidic electronic music to be his tune of the month. Or should I say, tunes of the month. Thank you, Harry. Thank you.

As we reach the finale of this month's show, it seems an appropriate time to remind you of the Wise Sisters of Enlightenment and their one sacred rule, which is, of course, more tunes and less chat. So if you want to find out what was played on the show, you go to mixcloud.com/Soho Radio and cast your eyes down into the comments section where you will find the track listing.

Well, sadly, that's about all we have time for on this month's Rotating Institute. I do hope you've enjoyed the show, sisters and brothers. The Rotating Institute will rotate once again in October. September seeing the return of the Temple of Wonders, the psychedelic sister show to the Rotating Institute. Before I go, can I point you to Bandcamp, where this next tune can be found? All proceeds from the sales of this record will go to Mike Coote's family. Michael was a stalwart raver, a lovely man who was taken far too soon. So if you can, do seek it out. It's a remix of one of my old numbers that was a big favourite of Michael's. This is Lion Rock and Mike's Carnival. Until next time, onwards, dear friends. Onwards. Onwards. Onwards.

It takes 5 seconds to realize that it's time to move. It's time to get down with it. Brothers, it's time to testify.

In a small 6 by 10 feet radio compartment, a man sits sprawled in the transmission operator's chair. His hair is unkempt, his face bearded. He stares at the panel board before him with vacant, bloodshot eyes. Now and then, as though in a dream, and as if for the thousandth time, he leans forward and picks up a wireless radio phone.

0: born in the future and unknown, and the plan is for the past and the future. We don't have enough time to even scratch the surface of it. You will hear something that you would not hear too often. Fresh, unclassified music coming from the cosmos. Cosmos. Cosmos. Cosmos. Cosmos. Cosmos. Cosmos.
1: John was
0: at the helm. Destination unknown.

The water is rising. In other words, the water is rising. In the relic of rain, insects gossip about us. The dull huffing puffing of islands, the hush money howl of advertisements, electoral politics of greed, godless truths on the mouths of mountains, an inauguration for the growling earth, words caught in a wayward wing, the rage of rivers dressed as comrades. I walk with the runaways. I walk with the runaways in this there America. Tomorrow's towering, the thirst of a thousand yesterdays in our throats, the chokehold of change, the illiteracy of revolutionary lovers on topsy-turvy tongues, emerging from the flames of homeland insecurity. Still we move, still we move, we move, we move. All I know is dreamers drift through the threat of a door, an ambulance filled with books. In other words, the water is rising. The difference between looking and seeing. Crumbs of blood, a trail of tears. The only free people. The only free people are prisoners of war. Mapless, belonging nowhere. The faith of forgetting. In the waiting hours we go forward, a streetcar named surrender. Money. Money perishes in the face of the flood. Enchanted by the question of existing at all. In other words, the water's rising. There's no such thing as home. Everywhere is fleeing. We are the eye of the storm. In the absence of those we love, we listen. If ever we cannot learn from loss what it must teach, we will lose even more. The gift of greater allegiances between us. In other words, the water is rising. Have you known longing to belong? How the arms of ache reach for new heights of the heart? I climb the freshwater rivers, stumbling rocks, stones, and branches. I tightroped across bamboo, chasing waterfalls. I sought what saw me. Every wound awakened my courage, beaming in the dusty sun of what shines. Be not fooled. There were showers, thunderous storms along the way. What we weather, we within. Us today, people of sun licked by all that glows, touched by the fingers of sky, those of us who know how to open the ocean door, like a chest of treasure upon the beating hum. We who can smell the weather and taste the temperature of our sweat. We who tell the time of no time, the beauty of gestures, the ceremony of pain, the mirror of maroons. I walk with the runaways. We walk with the runaways. In other words, the water is rising.

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Every morning there's one who holds his fire. His dilemma was my system of belief. They fired rounds, but I was seldom in their circle. Yet circles constrict. As the water rises, and here we are again.

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Soul of my soul, bless your precious spirit. Thank you for the lesson. May we honor your vision.

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For it never sleeps or lies idle. Every filament of it always working.